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0: 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Welcome aboard.

Break Me Down This, some of the latest Tim Montana on Hard Drive XL, where the honor group of the night is concert cleanup crews. Whatever it is they get paid, it ain't enough.

0: Green Day as you and I get underway on the Tuesday edition of Hard Drive XL. I'm Lou Brutus. Sully Erna of Godsmack is back tonight as featured artist. Tyler Connolly from Theory of a Dead Man joining me later this hour as special guest. And you and I are also going to hear from Slash via the Hard Drive Archives. This, the anniversary of the release of Appetite for Destruction, Slash also celebrating a birthday later this week. Our rant tonight focuses in on a famous anniversary in rock and roll history. Poetry Corner is for the cleanup crews. It Came From the Web celebrates a big day in the comics, and Screen Time will remember the late Robin Williams on his birthday.
1: Lou's going to blow off some steam with Rant of the Day next on Hard Drive XL.
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0: the XL. 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It's Lou's rant of the day.
1: On this day in history, I was in Berlin, Germany, watching Roger Waters of Pink Floyd perform the album The Wall at the site of the old Berlin Wall with an all-star group. It was pretty sweet watching a guy whose dad died fighting in World War II getting 500,000 people to literally dance on Hitler's grave. Personally, I hope people don't want to dance on my grave after I die. I'm actually kind of hoping they'll just stop by and play music for me every now and then. And when I do die, please remember, there's no need to say rest in power. I work 7 days a week in very loud conditions, so I'll probably want some peace and quiet. So rest in peace, we'll be fine. Thank you. Tyler Connolly from Theory of a Dead Man joining me in just a moment.
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8: 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I listen to it every morning.
2: Forget to set your alarm this morning. Here's what you missed.
9: Oh, I love them.
10: I think you know what this is about.
11: Okay. Do I?
10: A certain quarterback.
12: Which corner of the ring do you think that he's going to start in?
10: A certain quarterback came out in a casket and apparently slapped a wrestler and is now sullying his reputation by dragging himself to the depths of a bottom of a dumpster to wrestle at SummerSlam, allegedly, against someone named Logan Paul.
11: It's pathetic. I think it's so embarrassing, and it hurts the brand of a living legend, the greatest quarterback to ever play the game. Is now, and it's not the only thing. This is the latest thing, Simpson. We've talked about this, where he's doing, you know, like the flag football in Saudi Arabia, and he's got his hat on backwards. He's doing so many things where it's like, You're just ruining your brand.
10: It feels like he doesn't say no to anything. Now, I will say with the flag football, it's going to be in the Olympics. That's a big thing. Other NFL players were there, and obviously it's really about the money at the end of the day. It's not about whether or not Brady likes flag football or teaching the youth. It's about the paycheck. But I will say at least it's somewhat on brand with football, right? You're the GOAT. And if you want to talk about somebody who can really shine a good light on flag football, it's a guy who played football for 20 years and is widely considered to be one of the greatest to do it. Okay, fine. But then you start throwing in Pizza Hut Hut, and you start throwing in dead dogs getting cloned, along with all the weird ice cream stuff and diet stuff and the concussion water and all the other. I mean, there's a million things here now. It's really a snowball rolling down the hill, and it's gathering fast. This might be the worst of it all, though. And I love wrestling. I'm a huge fan. At least I used to be. I don't watch it as much as I used to, but I get it. I'm in on the shtick, right? I buy into this stuff. But Brady is so far above all this.
12: Is he, though?
11: Well, he's not, though. Yeah, that's... I'm with Gene. Like, over the last couple of years, we've learned that he's not.
9: They're the best.
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0: Theory of a Dead Man's Tyler Connolly joins me now as special guest. How did you end up doing guest vocals on Blackstone Cherry's cover of Don't You from Simple Minds?
1: Yes. Yeah, so what's ironic is I did a demo of that song and it just went nowhere. And a management heard it and was like, what are you going to do with that song? I'm like, I don't know. And then someone hit me up and was like, hey, Blackstone wants to cover that. Are you cool with that? I'm like, 100%. Like, go for it. They could do a great, great version. And then the next thing I know, they're like, do you want to sing on it? I'm like, yeah. So we've known Blackstone since the beginning, since they started. So, and we've never done anything together after all these years. We toured a bunch. And so it was fun to finally do something together. But yeah, I love that song. I mean, that's right in my wheelhouse of like growing up in that whole, like, that's the Breakfast Club, right? So it's cool to be able to do that. And they did a really cool version of it. So yeah, it's awesome.

0: 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I'm Lou Brutus. 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
1: Screen Time tonight remembers one of the funniest humans who ever lived. Robin Williams was born on this day in 1951, sadly taking his own life in 2014. For my money, this is by far the best movie he was ever in. From 1991, The Fisher King. It stars Jeff Bridges as a former radio shock jock derailed by a tragedy that he inspired. Robin Williams co-stars as a homeless man he befriends. Be warned, this movie will rip your heart out. It also co-stars Mercedes Rule, Amanda Plummer, David Hyde Pierce, and the great Tom Waits. Directed by my favorite film director, Terry Gilliam, from 1991, The Fisher King.
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17: I don't know what you had in mind, but here we stand on opposing sides. Let's go to war.

0: Today is the anniversary of the release of Appetite for Destruction from Guns N' Roses in 1987, and later in the week is Slash's birthday. So we decided to go into the hard drive archive for this clip of Slash talking about making music in the studio.
1: I'm a rock guy. I love what it is that I do. And that's one of the great things about working with these guys is there's no issues. All they want to do is play, and they love rock and roll, and they're fully into it. And it's sort of like when you're working with people that don't have any other baggage that they're concerned about. So the whole process, it's a lot of work. I'm very much a workaholic, and I work everybody to the bone, but everybody's into it, so it's good. So we had a great time just honing in on the songs and getting the parts tweaked out just right and all that kind of stuff. Then our producer, Eric Valentine, came in and we did like a full-on month's worth of pre-production, just making sure that we knew how to play the songs so that when we went in the studio, we could do it, you know, a couple takes every song. And so that part of it was actually really simple. It was really about the process of getting the songs together. And we just had, it was a lot of work, like I said, a lot of hours, but it was a great time doing it. And I very much enjoy doing that.
0: Yeah, and you are certainly a guy who does not want to overplay something too many times in the studio because it loses its life.
1: You want to get it to where you know the song and you can play it where all you're doing is playing by feel. You don't want to be thinking about it too much, but you don't want to overwork it. You know, you don't want to get too anal about stuff and you know, start fine-tuning to the point of perfection, because then you lose that edge that comes with a sort of spontaneity of just playing the song for the feel of it.

0: 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Guns N' Roses before that from Appetite for Destruction, released on this day in 1987. Thank you to Slash for joining me tonight from the Hard Drive Archive. 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We recently opened up for the 30th anniversary of the original weekend edition of the world famous Hard Drive. 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
7: 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I listen to it every morning.
4: Forget to set your alarm this morning. 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
8: Oh, I love them.
9: I think you know what this is about.
10: Okay. Do I?
9: A certain quarterback.
11: Which corner of the ring do you think that he's going to start in?
9: A certain quarterback came out in a casket and apparently slapped a wrestler and is now sullying his reputation by dragging himself to the depths of a bottom of a dumpster to wrestle at SummerSlam, allegedly, against someone named Logan Paul.
10: It's pathetic. I think it's so embarrassing. And it hurts the brand of a living legend. The greatest quarterback to ever play the game is now. And it's not the only thing. This is the latest thing, Simpson. We've talked about this, where he's doing, you know, like the flag football in Saudi Arabia. And he's got his hat on backwards. He's doing so many things where it's like, you're just ruining your brand.
9: It feels like he doesn't say no to anything. Now, I will say with the flag football, it's going to be in the Olympics. That's a big thing. Other NFL players were there. And obviously, it's really about the money at the end of the day. It's not about whether or not Brady likes flag football or teaching the youth. It's about the paycheck. But I will say at least it's somewhat on brand with football, right? You're the GOAT. And if you want to talk about somebody who can really shine a good light on flag football, it's a guy who played football for 20 years and is widely considered to be one of the greatest to do it. Okay, fine. But then you start throwing in Pizza Hut, and you start throwing in dead dogs getting cloned, along with all the weird ice cream stuff and diet stuff and the concussion water and all the other. I mean, there's a million things here now. It's really a snowball rolling down the hill, and it's gathering fast. This might be the worst of it all, though. And I love wrestling. I'm a huge fan. At least I used to be. I don't watch it as much as I used to, but I get it. I'm in on the shtick, right? I buy into this stuff. But Brady is so far above all this.
11: Is he, though?
10: Well, he's not, though. Yeah, that's... I'm with Gene. Like, over the last couple of years, we've learned that he's not.
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0: Hard Drive XL music from Skillet with happy birthday wishes going out to the band's keyboardist, guitarist, the incredible Corey Cooper, who is 48 years old. I'm Lou Brutus. 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
1: The talented and quite lovely in person, Corey Cooper of Skillet, 48 years old. Ty Trujillo, bass-playing son of Robert Trujillo of Metallica, is 22. I saw him playing with Korn. He was awesome. Jim Martin, Faith No More, 65. And as celebrated in It Came From the Web tonight, cartoonist Gary Trudeau of Doonesbury is 78. Of course, Robin Williams, the great one, who we salute in Screen Time, born this day in 1951. Finally, on this day in 1990, Roger Waters performed Pink Floyd's The Wall at the Berlin Wall in Germany. That was my first trip out of the United States. Hard Drive Excel.
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1: 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It's tiring. Looking

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2: The great Robin Williams, one of the funniest humans in history, born this day in 1951. Of course, he took his own life in 2014. 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This is really creepy, but it shows you the range of an actor that Robin Williams actually had. So if you're in a dark mood, from 2002, One Hour Photo.
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0: Sully Erna of Godsmack is back as my featured artist of the week. Tell me more about the Live at Mohegan Sun album, which actually captures the final performance of the classic Godsmack lineup.
1: You guys, as interviewers, you always ask us, like, oh, did you ever think things would get this far in your career? Like, that's kind of a common question a lot of you guys ask sometimes. But you never think about the question of, like, will you still be here and relevant with the original members when it comes to an end? And, like, what's that day going to be like, right? So it's so unprepared for that one. And when it came, I was just like, oh, I was a mess all day. Because I love these guys. They're my brothers. Like, they're truly the biggest part of my life, you know? I mean, 30 years with people, you know, you can't spend 30 years with somebody and not love them, no matter what the fights are. That's just part of the growth of a band. So that was the toughest part of the day, was just, you know, having this going away party and all that stuff. And then the concert, my God, by the time we get to the encores and Stand Alone is what we closed with, and I was fine up until that point. You know, it went through my mind a couple of times during the set. But when we get to Stand Alone and we played the song and then we went through the guitar solo and we're on that final chorus, it hit me like a sledgehammer. And I go, oh, my God. Oh, my God. There's like 30 seconds left in the song and that's it. And I remember, you'll see it on the concert. I go over to Tony, he's singing back up, and I just went behind him and I just started hugging him. And I was starting to lose it because I'm like, nah, I'm not ready for this to end. And then, you know, we dropped the final note of the song, and that was it. Like, tears just started flooding from me. I could get emotional right now thinking about it.

0: 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Thank you to Sully Erna for joining me every night this week as featured artist. Sully, of course, one of those artists who pretty much has been with us for the entire 30-year ride of our show. Another band would be Pop Evil. Another would be Hailstorm. Two of the groups that I actually interviewed, photographed, and videoed over the weekend at Rockfest. If you would like to check out that stuff, and there will be tons of material each day for the next couple of weeks, Hard Drive Radio on Facebook, Twitter, or Instagram.
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16: Wondering what your favorite rock stars are thinking? 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
0: Direct from Looney Lou's lean-to, this is Hard Drive XL, where the honor group of the night is concert cleanup crews. They work very hard, so please think before you just toss something on the ground.

From old school corn, we go to new school stuff from Shinedown, Young Again on Hard Drive XL. By the way, I did get a text from Eric Bass, and he said to say hello. Hopefully he's back soon.

0: Thank you for hanging with me on Hard Drive XL tonight. I'm Lou Brutus. We now hit the mailbag. Actual letters from actual Hard Drive XL listeners. This is one's a card. It doesn't make a really good noise. Anyway, it reads, "Hello, Lou Brutus. My name is Braden. I am a huge fan. I am a 14-year-old cancer patient. We actually met during soundcheck at Seven Dust when they opened for Creed in Hanover, Maryland. The band took me in like family. I wanted to know if I could get the Five Finger Death Punch pick and the glow-in-the-dark 30th anniversary pick. I love your work. Keep doing awesome things for the metal community. Braden." Well, Braden, I have a pack on the way with all sorts of extra stuff, including there's got to be like 8, 9, 10 guitar picks in it. And good luck kicking cancer's ass. The address, by the way, is P.O. Box 361, Arnold, Maryland, 21012.
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0: Spoke to this woman over the weekend at Rockfest. She is also headlining shows and on the road with AC/DC. Taylor Momsen, the Pretty Reckless on the XL.

0: Soundgarden on Hard Drive XL, where the name Chris Cornell figured quite prominently into last night's show as we were marking the anniversary of his birth, as well as the anniversary of the death of his dear friend Chester Bennington of Linkin Park. I'm Lou Brutus. The surviving Soundgarden members are continuing to work on a final album with the last tracks Chris Cornell did vocals for with the band. Something else I would really love to see is Taylor Momsen perhaps touring with the members of Soundgarden. She has appeared with them before. I've seen it. This includes at the Rock and Roll Hall of Fame induction of the band and at the Chris Cornell Memorial I Am the Highway show. That would be a great, great tour.
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Now you do what they told you. 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

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And now you do what they told you. And now you do what they told you. And now you do what they told you.

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0: Linkin Park putting the wraps on Hard Drive XL for the night. Looking ahead to tomorrow, it's another pretty heavy, slightly complicated, but also heartfelt show. My guests are going to include Sully Erna of Godsmack, Josh Rand of Stone Sour, and Ozzy Osbourne, who we will hear from via the Hard Drive Archive as we mark the one-year anniversary of the death of Ozzy. Until then, I'm Lou Brutus, leaving you with the words of writer Dr. Hunter S. Thompson. Leave me out of it, I said. I came here to drink.
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2: Lows dip down to about 55 overnight under mainly clear skies. Winds out of the north around 5 miles an hour. Highs around 74 Wednesday, mainly sunny. Right now, it's 64 degrees.
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3: 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Or are you just happy to hear us?

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3: Lows dip down to about 55
4: overnight
3: under mainly clear skies.
4: Winds out of the north
3: around 5 miles an hour. Highs around 74
4: Wednesday,
3: mainly sunny. Currently, it's 63 degrees.
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3: 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I listen to it every morning.
1: Forget to set your alarm this morning. Here's what you missed.
4: Oh, I love them.
5: I think you know what this is about.
6: Okay. Do I?
5: A certain quarterback.
7: Which corner of the ring do you think that he's going to start in?
5: A certain quarterback came out in a casket and apparently slapped a wrestler and is now sullying his reputation by dragging himself to the depths of a bottom of a dumpster to wrestle at SummerSlam, allegedly, against someone named Logan Paul.
6: It's pathetic. I think it's so embarrassing, and it hurts the brand of a living legend. The greatest quarterback to ever play the game is now, and it's not the only thing. This is the latest thing, Simpson. We've talked about this, where he's doing, you know, like the flag football in Saudi Arabia, and he's got his hat on backwards. He's doing so many things where it's like, you're just ruining your brand.
5: It feels like he doesn't say no to anything. Now, I will say with the flag football, it's going to be in the Olympics. That's a big thing. Other NFL players were there, and obviously it's really about the money at the end of the day. It's not about whether or not Brady likes flag football or teaching the youth. It's about the paycheck. But I will say at least it's somewhat on brand with football, right? You're the GOAT. And if you want to talk about somebody who can really shine a good light on flag football, it's a guy who played football for 20 years and is widely considered to be one of the greatest to do it. Okay, fine. But then you start throwing in Pizza Hut, and you start throwing in dead dogs getting cloned, along with all the weird ice cream stuff and diet stuff and the concussion water and all the other. I mean, there's a million things here now. It's really a snowball rolling down the hill, and it's gathering fast. This might be the worst of it all, though. And I love wrestling. I'm a huge fan. At least I used to be. I don't watch it as much as I used to, but I get it. I'm in on the shtick, right? I buy into this stuff. But Brady is so far above all this.
7: Is he, though?
6: Well, he's not, though. Yeah, that's... I'm with Gene. Like, over the last couple of years, we've learned that he's not.
8: They're the best.
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2: Lows dip down to about 55 overnight under mainly clear skies. Winds out of the north around 5 miles an hour. Mainly sunny skies again Wednesday. Highs level off around 74. Right now, it's 59 degrees.
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3: The best show ever. I listen to it every morning.
1: Forget to set your alarm this morning. Here's what you missed.
4: Oh, I love them.
5: I think you know what this is about.
6: Okay. Do I?
5: A certain quarterback.
7: Which corner of the ring do you think that he's going to start in?
5: A certain quarterback came out in a casket and apparently slapped a wrestler and is now sullying his reputation by dragging himself to the depths of a bottom of a dumpster to wrestle at SummerSlam, allegedly, against someone named Logan Paul.
6: It's pathetic. I think it's so embarrassing, and it hurts the brand of a living legend. The greatest quarterback to ever play the game is now, and it's not the only thing. This is the latest thing, Simpson. We've talked about this, where he's doing, you know, like the flag football in Saudi Arabia, and he's got his hat on backwards. He's doing so many things where it's like, you're just ruining your brand.
5: It feels like he doesn't say no to anything. Now, I will say with the flag football, it's going to be in the Olympics. That's a big thing. Other NFL players were there, and obviously it's really about the money at the end of the day. It's not about whether or not Brady likes flag football or teaching the youth. It's about the paycheck. But I will say at least it's somewhat on brand with football, right? You're the GOAT. And if you want to talk about somebody who can really shine a good light on flag football, it's a guy who played football for 20 years and is widely considered to be one of the greatest to do it. Okay, fine. But then you start throwing in Pizza Hut, and you start throwing in dead dogs getting cloned, along with all the weird ice cream stuff and diet stuff and the concussion water and all the other. I mean, there's a million things here now. It's really a snowball rolling down the hill, and it's gathering fast. This might be the worst of it all, though. And I love wrestling. I'm a huge fan. At least I used to be. I don't watch it as much as I used to, but I get it. I'm in on the shtick, right? I buy into this stuff. But Brady is so far above all this.
7: Is he, though?
6: Well, he's not, though. Yeah, that's... I'm with Gene. Like, over the last couple of years, we've learned that he's not.
8: They're the best.
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3: Lows dip down to about 55
4: overnight
3: under mainly clear skies.
4: Winds out of the north
3: around 5 miles an hour.
4: Mainly sunny skies again Wednesday.
3: Highs level off around 74.
4: Right now, it's 55 degrees.
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3: 782-3456. Daytime highs approaching 74 today, under mainly clear skies, winds out of the north, 5 to 10 miles an hour. Lows dip down to about 54 tonight, clear skies. Right now, it's 55 degrees.
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0: Rock Mornings with Brian and Gene on a hump day edition. Let us know where you're working on Workforce Wednesday. We love hearing from you guys throughout the week, and today's no different. But if you're out there toiling, earning that money on a beautiful hump day, let us know where that is. 74-ish for a high today before it starts to warm up and get back into the 90s by this weekend.
1: Yeah, very pleasant. 50-something right now. So it was a good sleeping night last night. Windows open and it felt awesome.
0: Yeah, a little chilly on the ride in.
1: It was really.
0: Yeah.
1: I suppose.
0: Got a text already from Tom. He wants to hear some Rats. Got a text from Chad that he wants to hear some Slayer. If you've got something you want to hear, let us know. Make sure you let us know where you're working as well. One Gotta Go Wednesday. We'll get to that. Got your new AC/DC shirt on.
1: I do.
0: Hell's Bells.
1: Hell's Bell Power, power up.
0: Does it have the dates on the back?
1: It sure does.
0: There you go. Madison, third show of the tour right there. Wrapping up in Philly. How long and how bad was the line?
1: I was smart. So I waited until it was very long when we got into the stadium.
0: Well, yeah,
1: right?
0: Obviously of course, people are amped up. They want
1: right.
0: to get it.
1: And we got there pretty reckless. It just started because we wanted to see most of their set as well. And it was super, super long. So waited until...
0: just as AC/DC was about to begin?
1: Just as AC/DC was about to begin. And then I went down like way down past where we were sitting, like to the end of the state, you know, the bowl. Mm-hmm. And so came down on the side. And so there was a merch booth kind of like way back
0: all
1: in a corner.
0: Itself.
1: It was like, you know, row X or whatever over there. And there was literally nobody in line.
0: Nice.
1: It was perfect. Walked right up.
0: Yeah, that is definitely become a problem in recent years, a real problem at almost every show I've ever gone to.
1: Mm-hmm.
0: It used to be a lot quicker. I don't know if maybe people weren't buying merch, which is strange because the prices are much higher now.
1: I do have to say that there was an awful lot of people wearing merch to the show, so I think they bought them online in advance or...
0: Well,
1: they're doing pop-ups.
0: Most of the big artists do pop-ups. I mean, that's what Metallica did in Nashville, and we took full advantage of that and went and bought our shirts there.
1: There was a lot of people that were already prepped. So maybe they weren't buying as much. But yeah, thanks. I appreciate it. I think this is my first AC/DC shirt in my life. Isn't that sad? I do believe so.
0: That's crazy. Gene's rocking her AC/DC shirt. We'll get to One Gotta Go Wednesday later on. We're going to talk about flexing. What do you know about flexing? Flexes, flexing.
1: You mean like my stuff's better than your stuff, Flex?
0: Flexing. We'll talk about that. Bad news, happy music later on. And of course, if you're out there working, tell us where. Get in touch with us. 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It's right there on the website. You could be going to Oktoberfest for free. And in the VIP, there's a four-pack, I believe, of VIP tickets for craft beer night. And then they've got a new thing this year at Oktoberfest. This is in La Crosse, where for the tapping on Friday, there's a VIP area.
1: There is.
0: And it's got, you know,
1: bathrooms, some access,
0: and all that stuff. And so tickets for that. And there's a VIP area for the Maple Leaf Parade.
1: Food and beverages included.
0: Yep. So, yeah.
1: And hotel stay for two nights.
0: What?
1: Yes. The whole thing. Two nights hotel room stay. So it's the best in the Midwest. Isn't that what it's called? Oktoberfest USA?
0: Yep. So when you go to rockmornings.com, you can see that right on the top. Also, I just added them this morning to the website, rockmornings.com. 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Suzette says she's working in Winona at the school district, 861. Can you play some AC/DC? I think we can. We certainly can. Got to definitely play some Ozzy. Today is the one-year anniversary of the death of Ozzy, so we'll certainly pay tribute to him over the next couple hours. 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
0: You watch any of the new Godzilla, King Kong movies?
1: No, but I saw this tragic death. 18 years old, is that correct?
0: Yeah, so Kaylee Hoddle is her name. She is an actress from the Godzilla and Kong movies. She died in a car accident yesterday Maryland. She was only 18 years old.
1: Mm-hmm.
0: She is deaf in real life. Her family's deaf as well. And she played a very young deaf girl in the movies in both Godzilla vs. Kong and Godzilla X Kong, The New Empire. She was able to communicate with Kong through sign language. She was deaf in real life, as was the rest of her family. Police and Frederick County, Maryland, say she was a passenger in a Honda Accord that left the road, crashed into a culvert. Excessive speed said to be a factor. The driver, a 19-year-old man, was hospitalized with non-life-threatening injuries, and a second passenger did not require medical attention. But Kaylee Hoddle, the 18-year-old actress dying in Maryland. Apparently, family was in, they live in Texas, I guess, and dad, and they'd fly there, and he had a very somber message there, you know, with sign language, and yeah, tragic. Elsewhere, not bison related, but a couple of tourists in Yellowstone going where they're not supposed to be going. These Taurons, they just keep backing up.
1: Is this like by the thermal ponds or something?
0: Yeah, essentially. They were walking across the bacterial mats at the Grand Prismatic Spring, which is roped off. You're not supposed to go there.
1: It happens every year. People are
0: But tourists caught walking across the Grand Prismatic Spring at Yellowstone. Didn't get tossed in the air by a bison, unfortunately. But, again, people acting a fool when they go to Yellowstone. Not quite sure if there's ever going to be a solution to that, but
1: I don't think so, because it's like how sickening it is when you go to a natural state area, even. Let's just take in the state of Wisconsin, and the rocks are spray painted or engraved in, you know, and then it's like, this is a state natural park area. Do you have to do this here?
0: Yeah, and it's always something stupid like Joe loves Aaron or whatever, and it's just dumb. Garlic powder. There's a garlic powder that's been sold nationwide and in Canada. Recalled due to a possible contamination. Heavenly Spices brand garlic powder, bacteria known to cause gastrointestinal symptoms that can include serious or induce serious complications in rare cases.
7: Can you garlic ranch blast me now?
0: I don't think it's garlic ranch blast, but jars of garlic powder sold at discount stores across Canada and in the U.S. have been recalled due to the potential bacterial contamination. So if you've got any of these Heavenly Spices brand garlic powder, you may want to take a look at that and make sure that they're not part of this recall. Elsewhere, sparks flying from a cargo plane in Cincinnati. Not sure if you saw this.
1: I did not.
0: As it was making its landing, it was all caught on video, but kind of crazy.
8: Whoa, whoa, whoa, whoa. Golly. Holy tail strike.
0: Yeah, holy tail strike is correct. A cargo plane attempted landing at Cincinnati Northern Kentucky International Airport on Sunday, an aircraft experiencing a tail skid, according to the company's chief operating officer, Heath Nickel, said the aircraft was doing a go-round after attempting to land at the airport. It was during the go-round that the tail skid happened. Sparks are seen flying from the back of the plane before it ascends back into the air. The flight did land safely shortly afterwards. No injuries to the crew. Aircraft had been removed from service, inspected, evaluated, and the event is under review. But sketchy video of the cargo plane coming down hot. And last but not least, this is you've seen the movie Precious, I'm assuming.
1: Yes.
0: This is real life Precious. It's sickening to think that this could happen. But, I mean, people are just, I don't know what world we're living in, but Oklahoma, a mother found guilty after prosecutors alleged she failed to protect her 11-year-old daughter from sexual abuse by the husband. Got pregnant and then gave birth in the house. No prenatal care, no nothing. Didn't bring her to the doctor. Mm-hmm. Tried to hide it all. Jury recommending life in prison on all seven counts. Formal sentencing will take place at a later date. Cherry Walker, I believe is how you pronounce the name. Cherry or Cherie. Convicted, last Friday. One count of enabling child sexual abuse and six counts of child neglect following a jury trial. They recommended a sentence of life in prison for each of those counts. She'll be formally sentenced again later on. The verdict came just 4 days after 4 days of testimony from emergency responders, law enforcement officers, medical professionals, the Department of Human Services employees, church members, family members. Investigation began back in August of 2025. Authorities learned that an 11-year-old girl had given birth to a baby inside the family's home without prenatal care or medical assistance. Prosecutors alleged that the woman knew that her husband, a guy named Dustin Walker, was sexually abusing their own 11-year-old daughter and failed to protect her.
1: Stepfather, right? So DNA, was her boyfriend or whatever?
0: No, it was the woman's husband, and I think it was the daughter's father as well. So not only sexually abusing and raping his own daughter, but committing incest. DNA testing later identified Dustin as the baby's father. He pled guilty in March to one count of sexual abuses of a child under 12 and six counts of child neglect. He was sentenced to life in prison, along with consecutive prison terms for the other child neglect convictions. But the woman here now, the mom, obviously now is probably going to go to jail forever as well. Hopefully.
1: Is there a charge? I don't know. Extended family, like, was that it? Just the two of them knew about it? No, like,
0: yeah, I don't. It sounds like maybe they were, you know,
1: hiding her and all.
0: Maybe
1: that.
0: Didn't leave the house. Mm-hmm. This is one of the, like, what was that, in Ohio with 16 kids, and the woman
1: never
0: was just
1: left.
0: They say the child is traumatized. She's been through a horrific ordeal. Not only has somebody gotten her pregnant, but she gave birth at home without medical assistance, and this will be her life for the rest of her life.
1: Yeah.
0: Investigation, by the way, speaking of the family, did also lead to charges against the victim's grandmother, a woman named Michelle. She pled not guilty to child neglect charge, so it sounds like there Someone were family members that it. Knew and maybe could have done something and didn't. Awful. Suzette wanted to hear some AC/DC. We'll get to that in just a bit. Thank you, Suzette, for the text message. Got a text from Dan, working for Tweet Garrett in the Altoona area as an HVAC service tech. Just need to make it through today, then headed to Canada for 5 days of fishing. Look at this guy.
1: Mm-hmm.
0: Hell yeah.
1: Hope they're biting good.
0: Oh, I bet they are. I bet they're biting
1: And not
0: big
1: just
0: time.
1: The big flies either. I mean, the fish. Not the...
0: Thanks for the text message, Dan. Shouldn't be too much work on a day like today with the temperatures in the mid-70s. But this weekend, when it gets back into the 90s, probably going to be very busy with those HVAC phone calls. People with emergencies, their air conditioning giving out.
1: Attaboy.
0: We'll get to sports in a bit. Right now, 3 days grace.

0: the 1-0. Lifted to right, toward the corner. Bench in a full sprint over, makes the catch. That's the ball game. Devin Williams in Milwaukee puts the finishing touches on a shutout win for the New York Mets.
1: Brewers and Mets last night, second of three. The Brew Crew losing, getting shut out 4-0. The final game of that three-game series is today, 1-10 first pitch. Brew Crew trying to get a win and take the series, move on to the next one. Dolphins and their linebacker Jordan Brooks agreeing to a three-year, $51.3 million extension. $35 million of that is guaranteed. The Miami Heat, along with a bunch of other NBA teams, are all trying to get LeBron James to come play basketball for them. LeBron not making any decisions. His agent recently saying that he's not going to rush into anything. He's going to take his time. But, and look, I you can joke and laugh and whatever, but I'm not surprised to see this. The Miami Heat posting a link to a scheduled live stream, and they called it LeBron James Introductory Press Conference with the date July 27th. They posted that on their YouTube channel. The team spokesperson said, oops, that was a mistake. The spokesperson said that the club's social media department was preparing for the possibility of a LeBron James signing and mistakenly posted the link to the team's YouTube page, which was later deleted, obviously. But, well, look, they're not the only ones to preemptively do this, right? We've seen things, what is it, CNN, right? Don't they already have something for the end of the world?
2: A leak or
1: for
2: or
1: if a president gets assassinated, they have to have these things ready to go in case
2: prepared.
1: It happens.
2: Yes. Yes.
1: So I'm not surprised to see that, but it is kind of funny. John Harbaugh, the new head coach of the Giants, was on a podcast recently and was asked about a viral video from the Fanatics Fest. And no, it wasn't the Tom Brady video. It was the Cam Scatabo video, which we talked about on Monday. I don't think you...
2: I was going to say, I don't know what you're talking about.
1: You weren't here, so I don't think you saw it. But Cam Scatabo, running back for the Giants, was injured last season. Had to get reconstructive surgery on his leg. And he was at Fanatics Fest, along with Tom Brady and everybody else, last weekend. And he did his signature flip. He does a flip, a backwards flip, when he scores a touchdown. That's kind of his move. And he performed one on stage at Fanatics Fest, and he didn't stick the landing. He did stick the landing, but then he fell backwards, and then he had to like address the elephant in the room and let everybody know that the knee's okay and all that stuff. And then Harbaugh, the head coach, was asked about it.
3: I wake up the other morning, my older sons are texting me, my buddies who are Giants fans are like, what's up with the backflip and Scatabo? What was your reaction when you saw that on your timeline?
4: Oh, my reaction when I saw it on my phone?
3: Yeah.
4: My reaction was I haven't talked to him yet. I'm going to talk to him, I'm sure. But my reaction was this. Dude, at least stick it. You know what I mean? Land the thing if you're going to do it. You know, that was my first reaction. So, you know, Scat's going to be ready to go.
1: John Harbaugh, piece of advice for Cam Scatabo, is running back. Viral over the weekend for botching his trademark backflip. Land the thing next time, dude.
2: Or maybe keep that for football.
1: Yeah. Soccer, of course, wrapping up. It's no longer a sport. They finished it. It's over, and we don't have to care anymore. But a lot of people did care, according to the Nielsen ratings.
2: I bet they did.
1: Fox announcing yesterday that the Spain-Argentina final drew about 38.937 million viewers, including a peak of 51.685 million. Easily setting the record as the most watched English language soccer telecast in U.S. history.
2: Mm-hmm.
1: That's according to Nielsen. Imagine how much bigger that number would have been if our soccer team didn't suck ass and get bounced by Belgium.
2: We were at, we were in Madison preparing to go to a concert at Camp Randall, but all the bars and were packed with people, and all of the televisions had the soccer game on, and you know, they were prepared to sit there and watch it the whole time, you know, eat and drink and cheer along.
1: ESPN conducting another round of layoffs. They're paying Pat McAfee and Stephen A. Smith too much damn money. There's no more money to go around. They've got to get rid of all these people so they can feed the machine. They got to pay Pat McAfee and and Stephen A. Smith. Ryan Clark, one of the people that got let go at ESPN, he was notified of the move while he was on set filming a new episode of NFL Live. He didn't finish the show. So he shows up to work. He's starting to do the show. And then they come in and say, yeah, dude, you're fired. And then he left and didn't finish the show. Another big name that got let go by ESPN yesterday was Carl Ravich. This guy's been with the show, with the station since 93. He's been with ESPN for like ever. And Carl Ravich was the lead play-by-play voice for their baseball coverage. Called the game between the Dodgers and the Phillies on Monday, and then they said, don't let the door hit you where the good Lord splits you.
5: Screw you! You're fired!
1: Yeah.
2: I saw they were kind of cleaning house a little
1: layoffs
2: bit.
1: Layoffs at ESPN. Listen, Disney and ABC, and don't they make, like, all of the money? Look, I don't really care. I mean, I don't love Carl Ravich. I don't love Ryan Clark. I don't have an affinity for either of them, but it's just like, how much money are they making over there? And they can't afford to pay these guys?
2: I don't know. I don't know, but I know the list is growing of people that are impacted about it. It's not just stopping there. It keeps trickling in.
1: Yeah. Look, you can get rid of Cam Newton. Nobody liked him anyways, but whatever. But Carl Ravich, what did Ravi do? And last but not least, Aaron Rodgers. Back with his family. He's mending old fences.
2: Is he?
1: Yeah.
2: Well, so I'm always happy about that.
1: He's had a very, look, as a person who went through the same thing, he's had a very contentious relationship with his family for a long time.
2: Yeah, very estranged. I mean,
1: didn't spend time with him. They gave interviews talking about it. He didn't want to talk about it. And then over the weekends, I don't know if this is like the old man realizing that the time has come, that maybe it's time to rebuild those bridges, but Aaron Rodgers, four-time MVP, going to be playing in his final NFL season this year, mending fences, estranged from his family for years, posting images of himself and his family on Instagram on Monday with the caption, another bonding week. The pictures featured Aaron Rodgers with a bunch of different people, including his mother Darla, his dad Ed, and his brother Luke. His other brother Jordan, however, not in the gallery, so maybe that's another fence that needs to be mended. You know who else wasn't in any of the pictures? His wife, his fake wife named Brittany.
6: You done messed up, A-Rod!
2: Yeah,
1: how do you go mend fences with your family with your fake wife and you don't put her in one of the pictures?
2: So he had started some of this, or they had started, you know, maybe talking a couple years ago, and I'm glad to see that they're working on it. He had that Pleasant Valley High School Hall of Fame induction last year, and he actually introduced his parents to the crowd at that and thanked them for their support, which was kind of the first time. And, you know, that this has been in the works, I guess, for the last couple of years. And you like to see that. Any family that can fix what's wrong or at least, you know, figure out a way to move on and, you know, as a parent, I can't imagine decades of not speaking to my kids. So having that, you know, together and be able to meet his nieces and nephews and be a part of their life is good.
1: Yeah, I there were a bunch of years where I didn't talk to my mom. I didn't speak to my dad for 26 years until he died. And I never spoke to him. Which is good. I don't care about that part. But my mom and I finally, like, after years and years and years of not speaking to one another, finally reconnected when she got diagnosed with cancer and, you know, sort of rebuilt that relationship. But, yeah, it's, look, man, families are tough.
2: Mm-hmm.
1: It ain't easy, you know, and especially when you're going in different directions and you have different views on things. And, you know, and there's, you know, sometimes maybe stepping away is the best option.
2: I'm glad they were able to figure out their way back.
1: It's Workforce Wednesday. Got a lot of people texting in. Dan is going to be going to Canada after today. He's working as an HVAC tech in Altoona. Then he's going for 5 days of fishing up in Canada. Mike wants to hear some Fozzy working for Hilltopper, picking up trash.

0: Go Wednesday a bit later on, and that requested AC/DC is coming up next.
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0: If you've never seen AC/DC, let me tell you something. Little guy comes out, he's like maybe 4'2". Can't understand a word he's saying until he says, all right. All right. Little Angus Young, he's only like 2.5 feet tall. For an hour and a half, just bopping his head up and down. That is truly the only, no disrespect to other bands, that's the only band I know can take any song. They could take a wedding and tear it up. They could take a wedding song like the Hokey Pokey and just annihilate.
1: Shake it all about till I know.

0: A classic bit from Jim Brewer about AC/DC, and boy, is it ever true. Right?
1: Yeah, the guy who was our best man in our wedding, so my husband's best friend, him and I had this long-standing argument years and years and years ago because he hated AC/DC, okay. Right? Because he thought they were three-chord.
0: Redundant, and they are.
1: Sex, drugs, rock and roll. I'm like, what is wrong with
0: What's
1: that?
0: What's wrong with that?
1: It is served up on a silver. I don't need anything. I don't need to feel sad about stuff.
0: 11,000 albums. They got a million songs. They've
1: they
0: made
1: all
0: billions
1: rock.
0: Of dollars.
1: I can. Yeah. I know the word. Like, so every time, I can't think about AC/DC without thinking about Jeff, right? Right. But it was, I mean, If You Want Blood was the very first song they played on Sunday night when they came out, and they didn't stop.
0: How you kick off a show.
1: Hell yeah, it is.
0: That was for Suzette, by the way, who got in touch with us. She's working in Winona at the school district, wanted to hear some AC/DC. Thank you, Suzette. Tonight on your boob tube, the fifth season premiere of the newly rebooted Who Wants to Be a Millionaire?
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0: That, of course, is tonight at 7 p.m. Larry David and his daughter Cassie David play for charity, and then you've also got Ben Affleck teaming up with Jeopardy champion Jamie Ding on the first episode of season 5 of the newly rebooted Who Wants to Be a Millionaire. Also today on Hulu, I don't know if I'm going to watch it today, but I'm certainly going to watch this. We talked about it a couple of weeks ago. My grandfather, Charles Manson.
5: So this all started because you never knew your dad.
6: Yeah.
5: And who's your dad?
6: Charles Manson.
7: I've always been the kid with her head screwed on right.
8: And then you find out your grandfather's Manson.
9: I submitted my DNA to unlock my grandfather's sealed records. I need to understand what happened, no matter where it takes me.
0: A woman who found out that her grandfather was Charles Manson didn't know about it, so she made a documentary about it. It's called My Grandfather, Charles Manson. Pretty self-explanatory.
1: It
0: it's on
1: sure
0: Hulu.
1: Is. Yes, I see.
0: Also on Amazon today, the streaming premiere of Masters of the Universe. I don't know if it's behind a paywall or if you get it included with Prime, but it is on Amazon today, the streaming premiere of the He-Man movie, which didn't do so well at the theater. Jared Leto, Idris Elba, a bunch of others. Kristen Wiig, Alison Brie. Late night shows are new. Jimmy Fallon talking to John Leguizamo on his birthday. Shania Twain also going to be on with Fallon. Did you hear about Shania Twain?
1: Uh-uh.
0: So she loves her horses so much that she tours with them.
1: Like,
0: and when you're rich and famous along, and you can afford it.
1: I get it. Mm-hmm.
0: But yeah, apparently wherever she goes, if she's touring, she's got to have her horses.
1: There's a trailer full of horses behind her.
0: Yeah. Kimmel's new, being guest hosted by Colman Domingo this week. He's going to be talking to Arsenio Hall, Frank McComb, and Patrick Ball. And then Seth Meyers is new with Luke Evans and Tracy Ellis Ross. That's what's on your boob tube and on streaming. We've got a problem with people peeing and pooping at shows. We had the Noah Kahn thing.
1: Well, we knew about this from a while ago that was a...
0: Well, it's getting worse, and it's happening at other venues and other places.
1: Was this a Rockfest thing?
0: No, this is a... we'll get to the Morgan Wallen thing. But we know about Noah Kahn. There was someone who was real close to the stage at a show, I think it was in Philly, right? And look, it says a lot more about people from Philadelphia than it does about Noah Kahn fans, right? Those people are disgusting human beings and should be, you know, cleansed thoroughly. But
1: so this is
0: someone pooped their pants and then was picking it out of their pants and dropping it on the floor.
10: I'm the potty pooper.
0: Yeah, this was at a Noah Kahn show a few weeks ago, and we talked about that when it happens. And it went so viral that the artist himself had to respond to it. He had to issue a statement and basically say, hey, look, if you got to go to the bathroom at one of my shows, please just go. This person didn't want to miss any of the songs, which that's great. I get it. You pay a lot of money, maybe a lot more than most because you're up front.
1: You can hear them.
0: But
1: you can hear them in the bathroom.
0: Yeah. Take the 5-minute break and go to the restroom.
11: Poop again.
12: He called the poop.
0: Yeah, this was on June 27th. Noah Kahn said, if you have to poop at a show, please, dear God, just go to the bathroom. LMAO. I've pooped my pants as much as the next 29-year-old. But you guys got to understand, there's a venue worker out there with a 1,000-yard stare after dealing with that. He's not wrong. People don't want to pick up your poo.
1: So this was Morgan Wallen? Then?
0: Yes. So there was a Morgan Wallen show recently, and somebody was peeing there. Somebody also peed in some woman's purse at a Noah Kahan show. This woman is on Instagram, _ Brittany Elizabeth, sent a message to Noah Kahan on Gram saying, Noah Kahan, 10 out of 10. The woman who turned section 125 into a restroom, 0 out of 10. My biohazard, urine-soaked purse, and everything inside it skipped the ride home and went straight into a Citi Field trash can. Spending $1,000 on tickets wasn't supposed to end with replacing my belongings due to a feral creature turning a section into her personal toilet. Yeah. Crazy. People be peeing and pooping at shows. Not just Noah Kahan. Apparently there was another incident at a Morgan Wallen show.
1: Yeah, it sounds like this guy was highly intoxicated and a family watching Morgan Wallen all of a sudden could feel something, and the dad turned around and he's exposing himself. He's just
0: right. He's just so drunk he doesn't know.
1: He's just going to the bathroom right there where they're standing watching the show.
0: Dude, you're getting knocked out.
1: Well, they got security and he got removed from the venue, of course, but they didn't see it happening.
0: I'll get security after I knock you out.
1: Then
0: you can pee your pants in jail, in the back of the cop car, wherever you want to pee your pants. But, dude, if you're peeing on me at a show, we're going to have some problems.
1: So they went and got, and they removed him, obviously, from the stadium, but weren't able to arrest him because apparently they didn't see it happening. Right. They're just taking this guy's word for it.
0: So yeah.
3: How did I do it unless I was in mortal danger? I know it's against the law.
6: I don't know.
3: Because I could get uromycetosis poisoning and die. That's why.
0: No, you could. Just take a minute and go to the bathroom.
1: Yes. Well, it sounds like this guy might have been. Maybe he thought he was in the bathroom for the situation he was in.
0: If you're a person that, you know, look, if you want to be in the midst of all of the swath of people in front of the stage, by all means, put a depends on, right? Maybe double up. I'm not saying I'm gonna, but that's what some people do. Some people go into it saying they go into it knowing I'm not gonna miss a moment of this show. I paid $1,000 for tickets, so I'm gonna strap an adult diaper onto my body and I'm gonna pee and poop myself as often and as much as I can while I'm up front, because I'm not going to miss a second of this show.
1: Well, it sounds like these guys were just in regular seats, too. It's not like they were up front. They were in stadium seats.
0: Right, where they had the ability to leave and go and somewhere else and go to the bathroom.
1: Unidentified, very intoxicated man was surprisingly talking loudly, bothering a bunch of people, and then you're in there. Yeah, so it was a problem.
0: You mean like the guy on St. Patty's Day that one year who peed all over the floor of the restaurant?
1: He was a problem.
0: In front of us?
1: All night long.
0: I couldn't believe that guy didn't get killed. What a move. Just right in the middle of a restaurant on their grand opening. Just, you have at it. Clean up my pee. What is wrong with people?
1: When also, you know, concert tickets aren't $20 anymore. They're hundreds of dollars. Try to remember the concert that you're at. Don't be so intoxicated that you don't even know you were at Morgan Wallen.
0: People be peeing and pooping all over the place. Crazy. One Gotta Go Wednesday. We'll get to that in a bit. Also going to be talking about flexing. Got to get to Bad News Happy Music. Keep sending us those text messages. Let us know where you're working on Workforce Wednesday.
10: Rock Mornings, Monday to Friday, 6 to 9. Governor Tony Evers has appointed Monroe County Circuit Court Judge Todd Ziegler to the District 4 Court of Appeals. He's filling the vacancy created by Judge Chris Taylor's election to the Wisconsin Supreme Court. Ziegler has served as a Monroe County judge since 2007. One small step for their horses, but a big step for Horse Sense, an area program that helps empower children and adults through engagement with horses. They unveiled a trailer on Tuesday that they were able to purchase through a $14,000 grant from the La Crosse Area Community Foundation.
6: And a reminder that La Crosse is hosting a citywide bike rodeo today from 2:30 to 4:30 at Myrick Park. The rodeo is designed for elementary age children. During the free event, they'll be shown skills including how to maneuver, yield, stopping, and looking both ways. I'm Kevin Millard.
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1: Got the world in my hands, never felt so alone.

0: Got a text from Alexis reporting in after my brewery shift. Need to pick up as much OT as possible. My garage smelled heavily like gasoline yesterday. Scared of a big repair.
1: Oof.
0: I warned Alexis to make sure you open up some windows or doors there before you enter the garage. Those fumes could knock your ass out if you're not careful.
1: Mm-hmm.
0: That sucks. Big time. Thanks for the text, though. Appreciate it. Going to try to get to some Ozzy here in just a bit. Can't believe it's been a year already since Ozzy passed away.
2: Hey, how was the Ozzy not a lot dress up?
0: There was one guy that should have won in my opinion. Look, this is just my opinion. I didn't see everybody. I saw the pictures that were posted. I didn't see everybody that was wandering around.
2: This was at Rockfest, and it was an Ozzy day, right?
0: So on Thursday, it was Loud Luau, where people were decked out in Hawaiian shirts. Mm-hmm. Everybody was handing out lays, grass skirts, coconut bras. Friday was the Ozzy tribute day, where people were either dressed up in their best Ozzy shirts or looking like Ozzy or some sort of motif, some sort of, you know,
2: theme there.
0: And then there was the Offspring on Saturday, which was pretty fly for a white guy, kind of, which was... Anyways, there was a guy and his kid. And the guy looked like Zakk Wylde, and the kid looked like Ozzy. And it was great. And they came by the booth, and we saw, and we were, and they should have won, in my opinion. And I don't know how they tabulated but they were the best.
2: Really well done.
0: I'm not saying that people weren't good or whatever. I'm just saying that, in my opinion, I would have given them the award. But they came back on Saturday, and they were dressed up. Like the Offspring's Pretty Fly for a White Guy video. The kid had on the goggles and the spiked hair and everything and the jersey and whatnot. So
2: they fully embraced that, didn't they?
0: It was cool to see. I mean, and the kid was, I don't know, 9, 8, 9, 10. Yeah. So he was a young kid. It was cool to see. It took six, and they had to alternate every once in a while because they were up there in the woods and there wasn't as much room to be carrying this giant dog down. But a group of firefighters, six of them in Pennsylvania, helped to carry a 100-pound senior dog out of the forest after it got too exhausted on its walk.
3: The guy was up on the trail hiking with his dog, and his dog became unresponsive and was unable to walk the rest of the way out the trail. And the dog was up in there, and he needed help getting the dog out. She was a 100-pound dog. At times, only two of us able to carry at a time. We were able to switch off. Most of the way we were able to carry four corners. We put her on it's really steep up in there. These mountains are kind of unforgiving. We don't just care about humans. We care about our furry friends too. And Sable was no exception. She was a sweet girl and she really, really needed us desperately. So we were happy to be there for her.
2: Sable
0: looks like a German, almost a German Shepherd mix of some sort. But
2: 100 pounds.
0: 100 pounds, senior dog. Out there in the heat with her owner.
2: Terrifying.
0: And probably didn't have her on a leash, right? Maybe she's one of these dogs just kind of wanders around. But got to a point where she was so exhausted she couldn't go on. So laid down and wasn't going to move. And so they were able to get the firefighters in there. And,
2: a signal.
0: Yeah.
2: You know, I'll be able to have connection.
0: And when you see the pictures, of the, I mean, it's out there. I mean, they're not in, you know, like a state, you know, like where there's a path or whatever. I mean, they're walking down the mountain and it doesn't look like there's a path. And they got the blanket and they got the dog in the middle and they're carrying her. And 100 pounds, though. Yeah. Refusing to the owner, refusing to leave her. Six volunteer firefighters spent 4.5 hours carrying this 100-pound senior dog down the rugged mountain trail. She became too exhausted to walk, refusing to leave her behind until she was safely reunited with her owner. A hiker flagging down a volunteer firefighter, not because he needed help himself, but because of his dog. The man was hiking the Golden Eagle Trail in Pennsylvania's state forest with his senior dog, Sable. She suddenly became exhausted and could no longer continue. Nearly 2 miles away from the trailhead, dog unable to make the journey back on her own, a call was reported to 911. Six members of the volunteer fire company hiked into the mountains to reach her. So they had already gotten a call and they were out there trying to look and find these people. And this guy was walking around looking for firefighters and he stumbled upon them. They placed Sable in a rescue blanket, began the long trip back, alternating between this guy, that guy, this person, all that stuff. And they were able to get Sable down the mountain, and it sounds like she's expected to make a full recovery. Sable, the senior dog. It's cute, too.
2: Yeah, I'm sure.
0: This is a story that could certainly end tragically, but did not, thanks to a little bit of sisterly love. Salt Lake City, Utah, a 5-year-old girl named Emma, developing a rare disease. But she was saved by her 2-year-old sister.
2: Like
0: bone marrow.
2: Bone marrow?
0: Yeah. Anybody who's ever tried to be a part of that, whether it's Be the Match or any other sort of organization that links you up with people who need these life-saving...
2: And it's not often that siblings can do this for other siblings.
0: Right, because you're getting DNA and genetics from both parents.
2: It works,
0: and so,
2: though,
0: yeah.
2: Huh?
0: But Emma Moline diagnosed with an extremely rare bone disease after her mother, Amanda, brought her into the pediatrician with a rash and some swelling on her leg. Lucy, Emma's younger sister, said she was going to be brave for her older sister during a very short stay in the hospital for that bone marrow transplant that certainly did save Emma's life. Months after the procedure, Emma and Lucy, closer than ever before. Amanda, the mom, said she's realizing that Lucy saved her life and they have that bond. It's so incredible. It was just 4 days before Christmas of last year that Amanda and her husband at the time, Jacob, noticed the symptoms on Emma's leg. The pediatrician didn't like the look of it, sent her in for some more testing. Emma had aplastic anemia, a rare disorder where the bone marrow tissue ceases to make blood cells. It can range from mild to fatal, develop at any age, and result from outside aggravations or manifests as an autoimmune disorder. And that's what Emma was dealing with. But thankfully, her 2-year-old sister
2: was able to be a direct match. They were able to do the procedure and the donation. And
0: yeah, sometimes it can be treated with medication, but in her case, she needed the bone marrow transplant, and she got it from her sister, and now they're thicker than thieves. Salt Lake City, Utah. One Gotta Go Wednesday is coming up next. We will eliminate one of four things, Gene.
2: Mm-hmm. Well, it won't be the weather today. I'll keep that. It's beautiful.
0: Yeah, and we'll also get to our discussion about flexing, bad news, happy music, more text messages as well. 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
12: One gotta go Wednesday. Choosing something to get rid of. It's the midst of summer. Just got done with Rockfest. August is next week. Outdoor shows are still happening.
13: Mm-hmm.
12: People are still doing all the vacation stuff. The pools are still alive with the sound of music.
13: As they should be. There's outdoor movie nights. There's live music. There's enjoy. I heard somebody the other day say something that I thought was kind of cool, because you're talking about August being around the corner. It said, just embrace July, because all that stuff's happening, right? It's the back to school, and it's getting the kids ready, and it's the appointments, and get the eyeglasses, and the making sure that the backpacks and the stuff. But it said, wait, just put that on August. Give yourself a couple more weeks. Really embrace what's left of summer and July, and just, you know, live it. Live it right now, and leave all those pressures a couple weeks down the road. Kick the can, if you will.
12: Life's a garden, Gene.
13: Kick the can a little bit.
12: So today's One Gotta Go Wednesday is a summer activities edition. Popular summer activities edition of One Gotta Go Wednesday. Now, look, there's a million popular summer activities. We don't have time to go through a million.
13: Well, it can't be.
12: So I chose
13: a million.
12: I chose four big ones.
13: It has
12: four,
13: to be
12: four big ones.
13: Pick one
12: to choose
13: out of four.
12: From. A day at the pool slash beach.
13: Always fun. Great time.
12: A day on the river or lake.
13: Super fun. Great time.
12: Which is, I think, two different things, right? We're talking about being on a boat. We're talking about going to different bars, maybe going to a sandbar, that kind of stuff.
13: Kayaking, fishing,
12: tubing,
13: whatever that looks. Tubing.
12: Right. A fire pit in the backyard.
13: Oh, man, these are tough. Although that one...
12: That one is not just for summer. It can expand, but we're talking about something that's very popular, obviously, in these warmer months, especially on a weekend when it cools off at night. And some time at a cabin up north. Four very popular summer activities. Which one gotta go on One Gotta Go Wednesday, Gene?
13: Oh, man, that's tough. The one I do least is be at a cabin up north, because I don't have one or know someone that has one.
12: Right.
13: And I've got, like, we've had our vacations sometimes have included, like, we've gone to Door County for our summer vacation. Mm-hmm. And it wouldn't be at a cabin. We didn't.
12: Airbnb, hotel.
13: We didn't
12: hotel
13: do that. We did, like, some sort of hotel or whatever. But I embrace the concept. And I love that people have that and do that, right? Going up north. Problem is, a lot of times it's folks from not They don't belong here. You know what I'm saying? They're not fibs. From the state of Wisconsin.
12: Talking about fibs. It's okay. Right, yeah, you can yeah, say yeah, it, Gene. Yeah.
13: So that fibs. Feels like it's not...
12: F-ing Illinois bees.
13: It's not something I do as much, right? When the kids were little, we were at the pool all the time, right? Yeah. The pool, oh, yeah. The beach.
12: Well, then you still had going your own to the pool beach, in your backyard.
13: And yeah, yeah. Still doing... And that's just a summer classic gotta when you're a parent, right? Right. River, whether you're tubing, like you said, or you've got a boat, you know, somebody who's got a boat, a pontoon. We just stayed at some front, you know, they had that Cat Lake thing. That's an awesome thing. Go jump in the lake. I mean, that's just terrific, right? Mm-hmm. Fire pit. See, the fire pit to me doesn't all just scream summer, but it's necessary, right? But that's more, to me, that's more of a spring or a
12: person
13: fall.
12: You can't be the person who gets rid of fire pits. Right?
13: I'm not getting rid of it, but to me, that's more of a fall spring thing.
12: I agree. Right?
13: Full on well, summer.
12: As
13: vacation.
12: A person who has a different schedule, I totally understand, right? Because I'm not having a fire pit at 6:30 an hour before I go to bed when it's 90 degrees outside and it's still bright out. That makes no sense.
13: Yes.
12: Now, I'm just saying that, like, if I had a different type of schedule, right, and I could stay up till 9, 10 o'clock at night, I could see myself maybe on the cooler days, like today, having a fire pit in the backyard for an hour mm-hmm. or two.
13: It doesn't have to be, like, it doesn't encompass summer as much, right? Because that's, like you said, it's a fall, summer, spring. It's a kind of a three-quarters of the year you can do that. So... The up north is a lifestyle. You know, you either have it or you don't.
12: I only put the north there because that's, I think, what people... Look, it could be a cabin on, you know, whatever lake. Lake Neshonnock in West Salem. It doesn't have to be up in Hayward, right? Or Iron River on the range or up by Canada. I mean, that's just kind of... Look, people from Chicago and Illinois think that the Dells is the Northwoods, right? We've had this discussion before.
13: Correct.
12: It's, you know, it doesn't have to necessarily be the cabin truly up north. I'm talking more of like...
13: The vacation place, the where you go.
12: Right, the
13: it could
12: cabin.
13: Even be. It could even not be a cabin. It could be a camper out on a... No, it can't be a camp.
12: I wanted it to specifically be a cabin because it has a different vibe. Cabin and camper have a much different vibe.
13: Yes, like a campground, you mean? Like a?
12: I'm not saying one is better. I'm just saying that they have a different vibe.
13: And I don't have either. So that's
12: neither do
13: why,
12: I, so don't feel bad.
13: That's why the one that's got to go is probably the one that I never would use or have or
12: I think
13: or
12: if
13: have.
12: You had a cabin on a lake.
13: Oh, man, I would be there a lot.
12: Well, think of the...
13: I would be there a lot if I had that.
12: The assumption is that the cabin also is near some water.
13: Yes.
12: Right?
13: And
12: so,
13: I would be there a lot, I would hope.
12: Well, and if you had it while the kids were growing up, you'd probably go there
13: my brother
12: every
13: and I,
12: weekend. You'd go there a couple days, you know, a couple weeks a year for vacation.
13: We were
12: vacation.
13: Talking about this when my brother and I, years and years and years ago, and this was, I mean, I don't even know if, I think we only had one of the three kids, and we were just starting out. We were broke as could be, you know, but there was an opportunity at that time for my family, so like my siblings... And my dad was still alive at the time, for all of us to go in on a piece of property on some water, and it didn't happen.
12: Disappointing.
13: Circumstance, right? And I was in no place to be the one pushing for it because we were the brokest of everybody. You know, they were way more established in life than me, given the age gap of all of us kids, right? And so I could, but the amount of regret my brother and I expressed about the fact that we let that opportunity go.
12: I have the exact same story. I told you this.
13: You do not.
12: Yes,
13: you...
12: I do. Where we went to this place we like to go to in Iron River. We've been there several times.
13: Yes.
12: We love going there, right? But we go in the late fall. We invited some friends of ours who were married at the time, and they came up and stayed with us, and they brought their UTV. And as we were riding around in their UTV going through trails and stuff, we encountered some property that had a for sale sign. So we went and looked at it, and it was about a mile long driveway, dirt driveway, all huntable land right around it. They had a hunter's like house shack halfway between the main road and the house. And you could tell because you looked in the windows and just had some cots and like a table for cleaning fish and deer guts and whatever. And then it had a sink and a little toilet. So it was more of like a, you know, a place where they would stay, you know, when they were out hunting or doing whatever. And then the house itself was on an isthmus. So it wasn't on the water. It was surrounded essentially by water. And they only wanted like $150,000 for this thing. But the house was in much, it would have either needed to be teared down and rebuilt or a massive amount of, you know, construction. And we discussed buying it, and we did not. And every time we think about that trip, we just think about how we whiffed on an opportunity.
13: Yeah. Me and my family too. And I had forgotten about that opportunity until my brother reminded me, and I told the kid, and they were like, what are you talking about? We could have been that family and like shared it generationally and all, everything. Oh, yeah. Oh, what an opportunity.
12: So you're getting rid of the cabin
13: completely because I don't have one.
12: One got to go Wednesday. Choosing.
13: It's easiest because it's not part of my life.
12: Choosing to get rid of one of the four items, the summer activities. Popular summer activities is the addition here. A day at the pool or beach, a day on the river or lake, a fire pit in the backyard, or some time at a cabin up north or wherever that may be. And Gene's getting rid of the cabin.
13: Just because I don't have one. The rest of them I can obtain. They're more, you know, they're average, regular Joe.
12: I am getting rid of the pool and beach.
13: I know that's not your jam. You don't like water that much, do you?
12: Well, look, I don't like the pool. There's too many people. Now, look, if it's my pool in my backyard by myself and no one's around, sure. But if it's a city pool or a community pool
13: or a water park,
12: I want nothing to do with that. I don't want to be around kids. I don't want to be around other people. I don't want to hear the screaming. I don't want the diarrhea. I don't want any of it. I'm good. Same with the beach.
13: You're
12: right?
13: Not a beach guy, are you?
12: Never really, even when I was a kid, didn't. I mean, like, you know, you dig sandcastle, whatever. But, like, I was never one to, like, pack up and go to the beach with friends and hang out on the beach and play beach volleyball and throw the frisbee and go in the water and then eat lunch in the sand. And never really interested me. Now, being on the river in a boat, doing some fishing, tubing, skiing, hot bar hopping, all that. Hell yeah, I'm down for that. I'm very down for that. Fire pit, love fire pits. Just the timing and the work and the schedule is just not real synced up. And I could never get rid of a cabin on a lake because it's just too pristine.
13: Too awesome.
12: It's too beautiful.
13: It's awesome.
12: It's the dream.
13: It is the dream.
12: So, yeah, so I would get rid of a pool, time at a pool or a beach if that was what I was going to get rid of. One got to go Wednesday. If you want to weigh in on that, you can certainly text us, rockmornings.com. Rest in peace, Ozzy.

0: The 1-0. Lifted to right, toward the corner. Bench in a full sprint over. Makes the catch. That's the ball game. Devin Williams in Milwaukee puts the finishing touches on a shutout win for the New York Mets.
1: Mets getting a 4-0 win over the Brew Crew last night. Final game of that three-game series is today, 1:10 first pitch between the Brew Crew and the Mets. Sophie Cunningham.
2: Oh, yeah, yeah, yeah. Yeah, pointer, friend.
1: Super viral. The viral point at Dawana Bonner. Super viral, one of the most recognizable memes in sports right now. But while the image is all over the place, all across social media, the WNBA and the WNBPA, the Players Association, doesn't want its official business partners selling it. The WNBPA, the Players Association, is apparently prohibiting licensees. These are organizations that have official ties to the WNBA from using the image of her point in their products, according to sports business reporter Darren Rovell, who said the union called Cunningham's gesture derogatory. Sophie, however, is free to pursue her own licensing or endorsement agreements through her individual name, image, and likeness rights, or NIL. Slap it on a t-shirt.
2: As it should be.
1: Make it into a bumper sticker. I don't, is it derogatory? I mean, they're calling it derogatory,
2: so.
1: Right?
2: I don't think so.
1: The Bears.
2: Are we still talking about
1: looking for a new home, and maybe they won't be moving to Gary, Indiana.
3: The Bears.
1: State Representative Curtis Tarver, a Democrat from Chicago, said the Bears should take a closer look at more than 300 acres of undeveloped land near 85th Street and Dusable Lakeshore Drive. The property sits along Lake Michigan, north of the future Quantum and Microelectronics Park, which is being built on part of the former U.S. Steel site. Tarver says the location has several advantages, including private ownership, lakefront access, and a developer already prepared to build in the area. He said, you hear about people talking about lakefront property. This is lakefront property. No issues because it's private property as opposed to publicly owned land. So maybe the Bears will take a look at that one. Last but not least, you never like to see this injury.
2: Uh-oh.
1: The Oakland Athletics of Las Vegas announcing yesterday that they placed their rookie infielder, Joshua Kuroda Grauer, on the 10-day IL due to a ruptured testicle. Not bruised, not injured, ruptured. What does rupture mean? Could you define the rupture, sir? That means it exploded, right?
2: Tore, exploded, a piece came loose from the rest of it.
1: Go ahead and give me a Google definition of rupture.
4: Kuroda Grauer swings on the first pitch and fouls it off of himself. He's still down. That might have caught him on the inner leg. Maybe even higher.
2: Nope.
1: Yeah.
2: That is a severe medical emergency, Brian. Kind of like a hernia where tears and then internal contents extrude.
5: Ugh. I don't like any of that.
2: So it tears and then
1: I think I'm good.
2: Pops out and then that's a direct sports strike, a fall, or a vehicle accident.
1: Well, it was a sports strike. He sustained the injury during Monday's 5-2 win over the Diamondbacks, fouled a ball hard off the handle of his bat, ricocheted directly into his testicles. He immediately fell to the ground in pain. This guy, though, hockey tough. He got back up, recovered in the moment, completed it as at bat. He notched a single to center field, by the way.
2: Before he left?
1: Yeah, before he said, okay, now I got to check myself out of the game. But that lineup,

0: described at the time as a testicular contusion. Turns out it was much worse than that. His ruptured testicle required surgery that apparently has already been performed. So this guy is going to be on the mend for a while his sewn up testes are taken care of.
1: He's got to rest.
2: Now, mommy, daddy button. Yeah,
1: yeah. Severe cases, it can be actually removed if you have to. If it's left with a feeling or hearing a pop
0: hockey
1: at the
0: tough.
1: Time of the injury.
0: Hockey tough. Guy fouls a ball off his testicle, completes the at-bat, gets a single, and then says, okay, I should probably dip. Get this taken care of. You can't make that face. What the hell do you know about ruptured testicles?
1: It just sounds, the hearing and feeling a pop.
0: The worst pain you probably ever felt is giving birth. What do you know about ruptured testicles?
1: That's it.
0: Pushing 10 pounds of meat out of a 2-pound hole. That's what's going
1: couple,
0: on
1: couple, two,
0: there.
1: Three times.
0: Yeah, well, the third one just walks out, right? Yeah.
1: Right.
0: Hey, Doc.
1: Yes, that's how it happens.
0: How it works?
1: That's how it happens,
0: okay.
1: Yeah.
0: One got to go Wednesday. Got a text from Brenda who said that she would choose the pool. She'd get rid of the pool if she was going to get rid of one of those four things. The day at the beach or the pool, the day on the lake or the river, the fire pit in the backyard or
1: they're
0: the cabin.
1: They're all winners. You can't, you know, none of them are wrong.
0: You can text in as well. 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
4: I said my biscuit ready to go. Give her a miss. She ready to go. I said my biscuit ready to go. I said my biscuit.

0: flexing. Not like your bicep or your calf muscle.
1: No, I'm flexing like my, I'm better than you. My stuff's better than you. I have cool stuff.
0: Not even that. Not even stuff. Not a comparison type flexing.
1: All right.
0: There was a Reddit thread a couple of, I don't know, days or maybe a week ago where women, or excuse me, guys were listing the girl flexes that make them more attractive.
1: Okay.
0: So things that, and I don't know how they're, I mean, they don't have to necessarily be a flex, right?
1: It's just strengths or things that...
0: Yeah, they're like personality traits or, you know, little things they do.
1: All right.
0: Guys on Reddit in a thread listing some of the girl flexes that make them attractive. Number one, a sense of humor.
1: That's just the personality trait, isn't it?
0: Well, look, this is the internet, okay? I'm just doing what the internet says.
1: All right.
0: Yeah, I mean, look, if you're trying to go to a comedy club and she's going to stand up and bitch about the comedian or throw a hissy fit, I'm sorry, but it's not going to work. Like, you have to be completely able to laugh at
1: everything.
0: That
1: is one of those personality traits that it has been on the top of the list for men and women, generally speaking, for as long as time. You know what I mean? Like, I think that's an attractive trait in a person that you want to be with. For the most part. Maybe there's some introverts that don't really care about that.
0: A shared sense of humor, right?
1: Yes. Like, having a sense of humor.
0: But if you don't find any fun or humor in anything, even some of the dark stuff, right?
1: It's probably not going to work out. That's true.
0: One person said that we drank for free at every bar we went to because she had so much credit everywhere from trivia winnings. She had won so many trivia nights and she had all these gift cards. Or you had a bunch of chips.
1: She found her market and is successful at it, and you reap the benefits.
0: These are guys listing the girl flexes that make them instantly more attractive. Problem-solving skills. You and me versus the problem as opposed to who is to blame or who's going to take charge.
1: I like that in people in general.
0: Another girl flex that guys find attractive, curious about the world. Not necessarily smart, not necessarily worldly, but likes to learn, likes to go and see things and experience things.
1: Curiosity.
0: Here's a big one. Emotional maturity. Yeah.
1: Always. These are like relationship musts, in my opinion, so far.
0: Guys listing the girl flexes that instantly make them more attractive. One of them is comfortable with power tools.
1: You know me, I'm kind of out. I mean, I don't know that I'm comfortable with all power
0: tools.
1: You'll
0: give it a shot.
1: But I'm giving it a shot. I mean, I do stuff.
0: Where do you draw the line? Is it a rotary saw? Is it
1: a
0: circular saw?
1: I don't do a lot of sawing.
0: Anything with a pointy tip?
1: I don't do a lot of sawing. Sanding, I've done that stuff. Sprayers. Lots of sprayers.
0: Whatever, it's a hose.
1: Well, paint sprayer. I mean, like, but not. Nah, I haven't. I'm not really saw apt.
0: Another one. These are guys on Reddit listing the girl flexes that instantly make these women more attractive. Financial responsibility. Now, this doesn't mean you're cheap or thrifty, but it's having control of your finances, knowing where your finances are, and having a plan. Right? Financial responsibility, not just. Well, I'll get another credit card, and that's what we'll pay for this problem, right?
1: Well, there's a time in your life I can remember with my girlfriends, and it was like, I mean, one of the things was he had to be employed, right? That's how basic it was. It was like, does he have a job? So I get financial responsibility in there.
0: Being able to function for an hour without having to check your phone. Yeah, in this
1: well, that
0: day
1: means
0: age.
1: Are we in? Can we talk? Are we into things? Are you so addicted to that we can't have a relationship?
0: One guy said, "Good posture. That stuff is impressive."
1: That's probably specific to that guy, is my guess. I don't know that that's always on the list. The rest of these are probably like always on the list of things. Have a job, have some money, don't be crazy.
0: Don't be crazy, be funny.
1: Be curious, be smart.
0: A Reddit thread, recent Reddit thread where guys were listing girl flexes that make these women more attractive. Another one that made the list was when she can say, I got this, and then she proceeds to get this.
1: Follow through? Is that what that means?
0: I think it's more of like actually doing
1: what you say you're
0: not
1: gonna do?
0: Not retreating, right? Just going headlong into the night. So now ladies are listing the guy flexes.
1: Is it the same kind of stuff?
0: And I thought it might be interesting to run through these, and you tell me if you think I have any of these qualities. Am I attractive, or am I this ugly piece of crap that no one could ever love?
1: An ogre under the bridge?
0: Yes.
1: Is that what you're getting
0: at?
1: What
0: are you doing in my swamp? So these are women listing the guy flexes that instantly makes the guy more attractive.
1: Okay.
0: Number one, thoughtfulness. Do I have thoughtfulness?
1: Yes.
0: Little things like grabbing a snack or a drink for the girl, even especially if he's getting one for himself.
1: Mm-hmm.
0: I have thoughtfulness?
1: You do.
0: This is some bull snap is what it is.
1: You do. You would think of those kinds of things. You would get a birthday gift without being, ugh, you know, like all that stuff. Yes, you're thoughtful.
0: Making me sick. Loving animals. Do I have that flex?
1: Animals.
0: Am I a flexing?
1: Animals, very much.
0: I'll take that one. Not all of them. Like, there's a line. I have a hard line where I say enough is enough. Woodchucks in my backyard, bats in my belfry, rats in the garage, any of that stuff. Like, anything that's invading my space that doesn't belong there. Now, if I go to the store and I see a cute rat and I want to pet, okay, fine. But you're in the store and you're where you belong, and that's fine. But you're in my backyard, mm-hmm, digging up holes, mm-hmm, we're going to get the flamethrower. Mm-hmm. Humility.
1: I would say that's not a strong, you're not a strong suit for you.
0: Being able to admit they don't know certain things and that they might not be the smartest or strongest person in the world.
1: Surrounded by men that have a problem with that.
0: Yeah, it's in our DNA. Would you like me to explain it to you? How that all works?
1: Surrounded by it.
0: These are ladies listing the guy flexes that make them attractive. I'm 2 out of 3 so far.
1: Okay.
0: Being prepared. I got that one in the bag. I mean, that is my go-to. That's my wheelhouse. That's my niche. Man, when it comes to being There's a reason the truck was full to the brim when we went to Rockfest, because I take everything.
1: Be prepared.
0: I got to have everything. Kindness to randoms.
1: Excuse me?
0: Kindness to randoms.
1: Kindness to randoms? Is that what you said?
0: Kindness to randoms, which sounds so foreign and alien to me. I know I don't have that. I'm not kind. I don't like people, and I certainly don't like randoms. I mean, randos, I like that when I was a much younger man and I could do stuff like that. But I wasn't always kind either. Competence.
1: Yeah.
0: That's 6. I'm batting 80% here. I'm batting 800. I got 4 out of 6.
1: Sure. I mean, I think you could. It depends on what
0: you're
1: talking
0: about.
1: Don't flex.
0: Don't make a fuss. Just do the thing. Do it well. Making clear plans ahead of time.
1: Maybe. Yes. No, I think that's true for you. I mean, man, it could almost be annoying.
0: I'm almost.
1: Yours could be almost to the level of annoying. But
0: I got. I'm batting. I'm like Hall of Fame numbers here. Girls listing the guy flexes that make these men more attractive, and the only ones I'm missing out on are humility and kindness.
1: Sounds like two big ones, though.
0: Who the hell needs
1: those
0: things?
1: Those are too big. They're pillars.
0: What a load of crap.
1: Holding up the porch. You know what I'm saying? The kindness of the...
0: This one, I look.
1: What?
0: If it has instructions or the right amount of screws, being able to easily build things. Even I swoon a little bit when I watch guys build stuff, because it's just, I never acquired that knowledge. I never got it. I took shop class, and I just didn't really... Now, I'll give it the old hero's try, but I've got...
1: Sure, if it comes in a box from IKEA, you can put that thing together.
0: Well, I put the little free library thing together. I did it. But it had instructions.
1: I know.
0: Remembering things. I have very good long-term memory. My short-term memory is shot, and it's alcohol, probably. What? I already hit it.
1: Did you remember that you hit it?
0: Yeah, I know I hit it.
1: Okay.
0: Names, man. Names. Can't do names. Can't remember anything. Can't remember it.
1: Names. Well, and maybe things that are important to...
0: These are girls listing guy flexes that instantly make them attractive. We only got a couple seconds here, so I'll run through the last few here. But I'm starting to lose hope here in my attractiveness. Proactive problem solving.
1: Okay.
0: I don't even know what the hell that is. So how can I have it?
1: I'm guessing that's anticipating that something's going to be an issue and then taking care of it before it actually is.
0: Yeah, rather than reactive.
1: Yes.
0: All right, so maybe I kind of have that.
1: So anticipating needs and finding solutions.
0: Making people feel comfortable.
1: Oh, jeez. No.
0: Being musical.
1: Okay.
0: Not being a complainer or a whiny baby. I don't complain and I don't whine, but I get angry. Is that the same? That's not the same, is it?
1: It's worse.
0: And last on the list, this is a,
1: it's worse,
0: this is a list, a Reddit list that women are putting out.
1: Yeah, complaining and whining.
0: Guy
1: it's
0: flexes
1: annoying.
0: That make these men more attractive. Last one, forklift certified. All right, so maybe I'm bad in 500 here. All right, so I'm not completely ugly, but I'm not an ogre under the bridge. Guy flexes and girl flexes. We'll get to bad news, happy music, and we're going to talk about one of our favorite subjects here in just a bit.
1: What?
0: Find out what it is next.
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3: Governor Tony Evers has appointed Monroe County Circuit Court Judge Todd Ziegler to the District 4 Court of Appeals. He's filling the vacancy created by Judge Chris Taylor's election to the Wisconsin Supreme Court. Ziegler has served as a Monroe County judge since 2007. One small step for their horses, but a big step for Horse Sense, an area program that helps empower children and adults through engagement with horses. They unveiled a trailer on Tuesday that they were able to purchase through a $14,000 grant from the La Crosse Area Community Foundation. 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
0: Hey, what's up? It's Brian from 95.7 The Rock, and it's bifocals. Yeah, that's right. I went in on Monday after I got back from Rockfest, had an eye appointment at Optical Fashions Eye Care in La Crosse. That's where I've been going for years, and so far, I've just needed glasses here in the studio, but it seems like I'm probably going to need to be wearing glasses 24/7. Well, maybe not when I'm sleeping, but you know what I get. You know what I mean. Wearing glasses whenever I'm trying to watch TV or work from home or read anything, it's becoming much more difficult to see stuff. Thankfully, Dr. Wadig was super nice and went through the entire process with me, did the exam, made sure I'm getting the prescription that I need. And when I go back in, they've got thousands of frames to choose from, which is important because I want to make sure that I find something that I like, that I don't look like a complete dork wearing. And I also want to make sure I find a pair of frames that fit my face properly so they don't pinch. And they've got all that at Optical Fashions Eye Care in La Crosse and in Holman.
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5: My family is making a grant to eliminate their student.
6: Press the wrong button there, Gene. My bad.
7: I figured.
6: So many buttons, so little time. Happy birthday, Selena Gomez. She's 34. Is that the one in the murders in the building?
7: Yes.
6: Okay. Right. Right. Didn't one of those starlet chicks do an OnlyFans? Isn't there one of them doing an OnlyFans?
7: I don't think
6: it's graphic
7: Selena.
6: Stuff? Not her, though, right?
7: No.
6: All right. She's 34. Pat Badger is 59. He's the bass player for the band Extreme. Hell yeah. Gary Cherone should have learned his lesson, stayed in Extreme. Right, Gene? Pat Badger of Extreme, the bass player, 59. The heartbreak kid, Shawn Michaels, is 61. Grant Bill's favorite wrestler.
8: I think I'm key. I know I'm sexy. I've got the looks that drives a girl wild. I've got the moves that really move ya.
6: Shawn Michaels, 61, the heartbreak kid.
7: Still attractive, is he? Eh, the heartbreak kid.
6: Not that there's anything wrong with that. David Spade, 62.
9: Oh. Rude.
10: Quiet back there. Taking enough guff from you for one day.
6: Great. Taking him back to Kentucky where he's wanted banging for horses or whatever. What was it? Taking him back to Nebraska where he's wanted for banging.
7: Those two interact with each other.
6: David
7: all
6: Spade,
7: day.
6: 62. Emily Saliers or Saliers is 63. She's one of the Indigo Girls.
11: Closer I am to fine.
6: Closer I am to fine.
7: Mm-hmm.
6: One half of the, is it two? Right? There's two of them. Indigo
7: mm-hmm.
6: Girls.
7: Mm-hmm.
6: John Leguizamo, 66 years young. He runs the Chop Shop in John Wick. He was, of course, Sid the Sloth in the Ice Age movies.
12: They left without me. They do this every year. Why? Doesn't anyone love me? Isn't there anyone who cares about Sid the Sloth?
6: He's also in The Odyssey, which is everybody's favorite movie right now.
7: It sure is. I haven't seen it yet, but...
6: John Leguizamo, 66. Willem Dafoe, 71.
13: You know, I'm something of a scientist myself.
6: Mm-hmm. Yeah. Green Goblin in the Spider-Man universe. Don Henley, 79.

0: Beatles solo career.
1: Solo career. 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
0: All she wants to do is dance. Danny Glover is 80.
2: Raj, meet your new partner.
3: Oh, I'm too old for this.
0: Yeah, he was too old for that in the 80s, and now he's got Alzheimer's. Danny Glover, 80 years old. George Clinton of the P-Funk, 85 years young, showed up at the Pit in PCU and played a show for the Gutter Man.

0: is dumb.
1: No? You don't get down with the P-Funk?
2: Very... No, I just was watching your face.
1: George Clinton of the P-Funk, 85. He cried two tears in a bucket. Terrence Stamp would have been 88 years old. He was born on this day in 1938. He died in 2025. He was General Zod in Superman 2.
3: Kneel before Zod.
1: Hell yeah. Mm-hmm. He's a badass, man. Bunch of other stuff, obviously, as well. But and born on this day in 1940, died in 2020, the host of Jeopardy, Alex Trebek. Prostate cancer, right? Or bladder was one of the two.
2: Mm-hmm.
1: 1977, the original Hills Have Eyes in theaters.
4: They wanted to see something different, but something different saw them first. The Hills Have Eyes.
5: Mister, don't take your family back in that area. The silver has been gone for 40 years now. Besides, there's nothing back in there but animals.
6: A lot. The old creep told you not to get off the road.
4: What began as a vacation ended as a nightmare.
1: Yeah. Mutant cannibals living out there in the desert. Mm. Hills Have Eyes, the original. In theaters on this day in 77, 1983, Jaws 3D in theaters. That's the one with Dennis Quaid and the water park. Louis Gossett Jr. and it gets in and it goes bad. And the leg floats right to the camera and you get the glasses on. And
2: yes.
1: The movie itself wasn't good. Neither were the 3D effects.
2: Nope. Nope.
1: Jaws 3D. In theaters on this day in 1983. In theaters on this day in 1988, Big Top Pee Wee. It was his second feature film. That's the one with Kris Kristofferson and the circus, right? And it turns all the old people into little kids. And
2: not as good.
1: On this day in 1991, 35 years ago.
7: Earlier this week, police discovered a grisly collection of skulls, torsos, and other body parts in a refrigerator and a large drum inside Dahmer's apartment.
1: Dahmer arrested in Milwaukee on this day in 91. Yep. Police found 11 skulls, 3 headless torsos sealed in vats and other body parts in his apartment. He was... Look, just gonna relax, watch a movie, take some pictures. On this day, 1994, 32 years ago, OJ said this.
8: Absolutely 100% not guilty.
1: And he wasn't. So the double murder charges, at least. 2005, in theaters on this day, The Devil's Rejects.
9: What's the matter, kid? Don't you like clowns? Why? Don't we make you laugh? Aren't we
1: f-ing
9: funny?
1: The sequel to House of a Thousand Corpses, right? Rob Zombie's movies.
2: Mm-hmm.
1: Devil's Rejects in theaters. 2008, Estelle Getty died 3 days short of her 85th birthday. She, of course, was B. Arthur's mom on The Golden Girls.
10: Picture it. Sicily, 1922.
1: Even though she was the youngest of the Golden Girls.
2: Yes. Yeah. Played her mother.
1: 2011, 15 years ago today, Captain America, the first Avenger in theaters.
11: You just don't know when to give up, do you?
12: I can do this all day.
1: Oh, and then he came back at the end of the Doomsday trailer.
2: I know. Watched the Doomsday trailer again last night.
1: So
2: a couple
1: good.
2: Different times, trying to see all the different things.
1: Yeah,
2: it goes so fast, right? And there's so much stuff. It's
1: I was saying yesterday, I watched 2 half-hour-long breakdowns of the trailer, frame-by-frame analysis. Who's this? Who's that? What's happening here? What's happening there? And... Well, and then at the end, when he gets the hammer from Thor, it's like,
2: yes.
1: So good. And of course, 1 year ago today in 2025, just weeks after the Back to the Beginning concerts that featured everybody and their grandmother, the legendary, the one and only, the icon, Ozzy Osbourne passed away at the age of 76. The world lost a great one there.
2: Mm-hmm.
1: And the tributes keep on coming. I mean, the museums and the statues and just everything, Ozzy. And I'm looking forward to seeing what the Rock and Roll Hall of Fame does, because right now they've got that Women in Rock special that's going on, I think, through the summer.
2: Yeah. Women in Metal,
1: Women
2: maybe?
1: In Metal or something like mm-hmm. that. So I'm assuming they're going to work on some kind of Ozzy special that they'll do, special exhibit. We'll see. Next, we're going to talk about one of our favorite subjects.
2: All right.
1: So don't go anywhere.
2: Food?
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1: It's almost time.
2: For what?
1: For the Minnesota Sweat Together.
2: Ah, state fair stuff.
1: The Minnesota State Fair is right around the corner. And, of course, there's always new foods and beverages to try. And there's a lot of them this year. We're not going to go through all of them, but maybe highlight a few. One of the things that people really enjoy right now are pickles. They're hot this summer. Pickles are hot.
2: They are. Pickle fairs are a thing, going to sample different ways to have
1: fairs. There was just one last weekend during Rockfest that I wanted to attend, but they synced up on the same weekend.
2: Oh, the one at Madison. There's also the Wisconsin State Fair is coming up in August as well. So it's state fair action.
1: County fairs, different fairs. Restaurants are doing like pickle menus, right? Where they're pickling their entire
2: Flamin'
1: menu.
2: Pickle this and pickle that.
1: They're doing the same thing at the Minnesota Sweat Together.
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2: not,
1: and Vine?
2: Not for me, but...
1: Well, it's got to be a white wine,
2: it's,
1: right?
2: It's, I'm sure.
1: You're not throwing that in a Merlot, are you?
2: It's tart, but I don't need that. I don't need the combo.
1: You don't need the wine with a pickle in it, Gene? Mm-mm. That's not your jam?
2: Not for me.
3: I am not drinking any f***ing Merlot!
1: All right. What about a watermelon sea salt lager?
2: Interesting.
1: Crisp Japanese rice lager with watermelon flavor, subtle notes of tropical and ripe mango. By the way, today is National Mango Day. Light, approachable, smooth with a hint of sweetness. Capture the joy of fresh watermelon on a hot Minnesota summer day. 4.5 ABV. Brewed by Two Harbors, Minnesota, in Two Harbors by Castle Danger. They do some good beers. Their cream ale is really good.
2: Speaking of watermelon, the Wisconsin State Fair happening middle of August, couple weeks, they have a blue ribbon watermelon mint julep. Oh. So going a different route besides the lager. It's the watermelon, though, but it's more of a mint julep with some pink lemonade and stuff.
1: Back to the Minnesota State Fair, the Sweat Together. Perhaps the biggest new item on the menu when it comes to beverages is a... ranch-flavored beer.
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2: whole
1: I don't
2: commitment.
1: Want to commit to it. Yeah, the Minnesota Sweat Together running August 27th through the September 7th. 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
5: There's a Hidden Valley Ranch party in my mouth.
1: Some of the food that they're trying are some of the bigger name foods. Some of the fusion stuff is apparently going to be a big deal.
2: That's a big thing that's happening.
1: At the Minnesota State Fair.
2: What are they putting together?
1: Elote tots. Ube sundae tarts.
2: Yeah.
1: Hmong corn dogs. Dubai whoopie pies. Cheese curd lumpia. What the hell is lumpia?
2: I don't know exactly.
1: L-U-M-P-I-A. Whatever the hell that is. But those are some of the more notable fusion dishes that'll be available at the Minnesota Sweat Together.
2: Egg roll.
1: It's an egg roll?
2: Well,
1: like
2: it's
1: that.
2: Not, but it is.
1: Spring
2: rolls.
1: I do see a picture here of the Dubai chocolate whoopie pie. It's got the traditional chocolate cakes like you would have with the cream filling, but instead of that, it's got the Dubai-style chocolate, which I don't really like. It's fine, but it was this sort of,
2: it's a rage.
1: I tried it and I was like, I don't see what the point is. I didn't really grasp it. Dirty sodas, of course, a big deal. Those will be featured prominently at the Minnesota Sweat Together. Dodo Pop seems to be making their way into the industry here. It'll be interesting to see how much the dirty soda trend continues. Pickle pie. There's a pickle pie that's going to be available along with pickle cookies. Bunch of different stuff available at the Minnesota Sweat Together. Lots of different food items. Lots of highlighted items. You can go to the website, by the way, if you want to see that. The pickle pie is a pie crust filled with a blend of chopped pickles, pickle juice, and cream cheese. Then it's topped with a homemade savory whipped frosting made with ranch and Cholula hot sauce. Jesus Christ. This thing sounds horrific. Garnished with a gherkin and a sprinkle of dill. And it is vegetarian. They've got crackling corn ribs as well. Corn cob quarters dipped in tempura batter, then fried, brushed with seasoned butter, topped with bacon, ranch, green onion, and candied jalapenos, served on a bed of pork rinds. You take out them jalapenos, man. I might be in on that. The cheese curd lumpia. It's a homemade Filipino pork sausage combined with garlic and Wisconsin cheese curd, stuffed and rolled in lumpia. And then deep fried, served with a side of sweet chili sauce.
2: Yeah, like an egg roll, yeah.
1: I like that.
2: The Wisconsinite slush. So here's your pickle. Real pickle, kosher pickle juice turned into an icy, craveable slushy. Do you want pickle juice as a slushy? Swirled with a zesty sauce and then topped with baby dill pickles, a beef stick, and a creamy mozzarella stick. So you can get that pickle slushy at the Wisconsin State Fair if you're interested. A pickle slushy.
1: Whole bunch of different new food items, whole bunch of different new food vendors as well at the Minnesota State Fair. Again, it runs late August into early September, and you can check out their website, mnstatefair.org. You can find a full list of all the foods that are coming out, but the Wisconsin State Fair also, in the very near future, plenty of different food items available. Got an email from Matt. Said lumpia is a delicious appetizer, originates from the Philippines, I believe. Like it. I was in the Navy back in the 90s, stationed in Japan, first tried it on the on-base restaurant, basically a smaller version of an egg roll. And it sounds like instead of the traditional filling of an egg roll, you're putting other stuff in there. Right? I've seen a dessert one, I think, where they put something in there and then they like a cookie dough, right? They put cookie dough in there and deep fry it.
2: Sounds delicious.
1: There was a kid at Rockfest that had an ice cream cone. Or like a dish with ice cream, and on the sides, it looked like an egg roll was sticking out of it. And he said it was, it's deep fried with cookie dough in it. So I'm guessing that's what it is.
2: Yeah, right. Sounds good. Sounds real good.
1: Thank you, Matt, for the email. Appreciate that. Bad news, happy music in just a bit. Right now, Eva Under Fire, a band that was at the Riverfront Revolt a couple of Januaries ago. Got some new music coming out.
2: Got a chance to talk to them and hang out
1: with Eva Under Fire. And now they've teamed up with Maria Brink, who's coming to town with her band in this moment in September. Go to CopelandEvents.com for details on that show.

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11: Rock Mornings with Brian and Gene. You know what I didn't do much of at Rockfest? I didn't eat, honestly. I was like, it was so hot, I just kind of didn't want to eat. I mean, I had a few snacks here and there, but I did drink a lot of water, and I drank a bunch of beer, but I didn't eat much. 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
11: Here we go.
12: When was the last time you saw a mime?
13: Like the performers?
12: Yeah, silent performer with the face paint. I'm in a box. I'm pulling rope.
13: Can't remember. Like in real life?
12: Yeah.
13: Is this real life? Long time ago. When kids were little, probably at a fair or a community get together or something like that.
12: Usually it's at a circus, carnival. It's a place designed for mimes. Not when you're on a walking trail in the woods, right?
13: Like if somebody started doing that to you.
12: Creepy.
13: Very creepy. Magic tricks, those are more sprinkled together. You could run into that at a bar. You know what I mean?
12: Bar, like other people, exits,
13: like, hey, can
12: safety
13: you see
12: phone,
13: cards,
12: lights.
13: Look what I can do, draw a
12: Not
13: card.
12: In a forest on a walking trail.
13: No.
12: Don't want a magic trick out there either.
13: I don't want that, and I don't want a mime.
12: Police in Massachusetts arresting a man who was hanging.

0: hanging around on a walking trail dressed up as a mime and acting suspicious.
1: I'm shocked. I'm surprised because I walk here all the time.
2: I think I've seen this person maybe 5 times.
3: He passed me when I was going down the path. Kind of freaked me out a bit. Top hat, Dracula paint on his face, black cape, cane. Real creepy.
4: Causing a disturbance and, you know, harassing people, that's just not appropriate, no matter what you call yourself or do.
2: He was just kind of by the bushes, by the water, off the path, kind of stumbling around the bushes by himself. And that was when it was starting to get a little darker, so I got a little spooked.
0: Locals say they have seen this guy recently, kind of hanging around. Didn't like it, mostly because they don't understand what the hell this guy's doing out there in the woods in his costume.
5: Yeah, you gotta know that if you're into that, like, that you're freaking people out.
0: Especially in the evening when it would start to get dark. His name is Hernan Lux. He's a 29-year-old guy facing 3 counts of criminal harassment.
5: Can we just go creepy?
0: Can't we just go by and thump him on the skull and say, don't come around here no more? Can't we just, like, we gotta, like...
5: Do you have a, like, a boardwalk or, you know what I mean? Like, some sort of, like,
0: a,
5: yeah, where they're, like, where during the day a live performance wouldn't be weird.
0: Apparently, he not only did the mime thing, but he would also strip down to his underwear, do other weird stuff, like... Leave eggshells all around, follow people, stare at them, especially the women.
5: You're being creepy and weird and doing weird stuff.
0: That's
5: against norms. You can't do that.
0: He pled not guilty, but...
5: Can't do that.
0: Don't be dressing up with your Dracula paint.
5: Can't do that.
0: Yeah, maybe not.
5: Can't.
0: Moving on to hashtag Florida. We actually got several Florida stories here. Big surprise. Hashtag Florida woman... is accused of selling a man's tarantula collection while he was in jail.
5: Okay, I don't know. So he goes to jail and he asks her to take care of the tarantulas?
0: She fully admits that she sold them, but she says that they were dying without him and he wasn't there to take care of them, so she did the only appropriate thing and she sold them. How much can he get for a tarantula?
5: Probably, I don't know.
0: Marion County deputy, Stephanie Lauren Brooks, facing charges of dealing in stolen property and petite theft. After the victim reported his spiders missing, he discovered that they were gone when he got back from the Marion County jail. Deputies say the man later learned from family members that this woman stole the tarantulas, reported almost $600 in losses. Losing multiple spiders, including a striped devil tarantula and a golden knee choco tarantula.
5: How long was he in jail? I mean, did she have to care for these things or were they just being neglected? I don't know.
0: Somebody said that Brooks got rid of the tarantulas due to safety concerns and an inability to afford them. Brooks said she had to sell the spiders because they were dying. But did acknowledge that they belonged to the man. Well, this is some methy stuff, man. These are some meth head
5: users. Give him his $600 for his spiders and
0: I'm in jail. Don't sell my spiders. He gets out of jail. The spiders got sold. Comes home. And
5: give me my $600 for the spiders and let's just call this a day. Move on.
0: A nice reminder that as bad as your life may seem, you're not selling some guy's spiders while he's in jail. Right, your life hasn't gotten that bad.
5: It was looking at me with all its 8 eyes. I didn't have a choice. It was guilt.
0: A couple of really horrific animal stories here. One of them, we had that couple in Milwaukee that locked their kids in a storage locker.
5: Mm-hmm.
0: Thankfully, those kids all made it out, right? They were discovered before they tragically passed away, which certainly could have and probably would have happened. This woman in Florida, though, 21-year-old woman, arrested after officers discovered 2 dead dogs inside of a storage unit where investigators allege the animals were kept in very dangerous conditions. Police called to the storage facility Sunday morning after a tenant reported a strong, foul odor coming from the storage unit. They said that dog noises were usually heard from inside, but none were heard that morning.
5: They heard dog noises inside a storage unit and didn't do anything about it?
0: Until they didn't hear the noises anymore, yeah. I mean, I hate the victim blame here, but it's like I'd be calling the cops right away.
5: Yes, immediately.
0: Hey, I think there's some dogs in here. We go to the storage unit every day. Pretty much throughout the summer to get the bike.
5: And if you heard a dog barking, would you be calling people?
0: Now, look, when I go there, there's people living there. I know that there are some people that live there. They have all their stuff. They go there. They spend time there. whatever. I'm not calling the cops on them. They can do whatever the hell they want. But if I go to a storage unit and I hear some dog barking inside, I'm going to call the cops.
5: Or a cat meowing or whatever the case is. Yes.
0: Furthermore, the officer reported seeing ants beneath the roll-up door and flies going in and out of a vent. The facility owner helped to contact the renter. Her name is Alexia Veronica Barquette. She came to the facility, unlocked the unit, told the officer she kept her two Labrador retrievers inside and consented to a search.
5: Jeez.
0: Not much to find, just a couple of dead-ass dogs.
5: Of course.
0: The floor was covered with dog feces, trash, and debris.
5: Disgusting.
0: A portable air conditioning cooling unit appeared to be running but produced no cool air. Police said the unit felt no cooler than the outside temperature. Heat index was 96 degrees. Investigators say there was no water in the dog's dishes either. They found the two deceased black lab retrievers, identified as Ava and Karma, dead. Barquette told the officers she found Ava dead earlier in the week, put her in the bag, and left the remains in the unit. And the last time she checked on the other dog, she left food and water at the time. Police added that an animal control officer had previously contacted this woman in March and warned her not to house animals overnight in the storage area. So is she homeless and she has nowhere else to go?
5: I don't know.
0: Doesn't know what to do with the dogs?
5: Animals? Turn them in.
0: Anyways.
5: You can't take care of them.
0: Animal cruelty. Yeah. The other story out of Florida, again, is even weirder and has even more animals. It's a case of the crazy cat lady.
6: They call her the cat lady. People say she's crazy just because she has a few dozen cats. But can anyone who loves animals that much really be crazy?
0: Deputies arresting a 77-year-old woman after they discovered between 70 and 80...
5: I was just going to say how many.
0: ...animals living in squalid conditions in her home. What this woman was doing, she was a mail lady, and she would pick up cats while she was delivering mail on her route.
5: Like, and then, scoop them up?
0: Yeah, and then bring them home and add them to the collection. Yeah.
5: Like other people's pets.
0: The Marion County Sheriff's Office said it received a report that a U.S. Postal Service worker was stealing and or collecting cats along her route.
5: That's a cute kitty cat. I'll just take that one home with me. Really?
0: They learned that the suspect, her name is Gail Guastino, walking around and potentially collecting feral cats.
5: Oh, so wild cats, not
0: supposedly, but how do you know, right? When animal control officers and detectives executed the search warrant at her home, they found extreme heat, an intense stench, and a lack of ventilation.
5: Yeah, well, she has 70 to 80 cats.
0: The fire and rescue team had to assist in ventilating the house, a.k.a. probably poking holes in the windows. She reportedly had at least 70 caged animals. One of the sheriffs said that some of the areas of the home contained a foot of animal feces. A foot, Gene, a full foot above the floor. Also lacked air conditioning. Authorities don't know the exact total number of dogs and cats or the overall medical condition of the animals. Well, not only are they living in it, she's living in it.
5: That's what I'm saying. They can't. You can't live in that.
0: Yeah.
5: Ugh.
0: The seized animals will go to the Humane Society, which will rely on fosters and volunteers to assist with their care. Crazy. Just driving around, delivering mail and magazines and postcards. And then she's picking up cats and taking them home.
5: I'm saying she's living in that.
0: Not just her, but the animals are living in
5: that. She's living in that.
0: Yeah, I know. That's what hoarders are, dude. That's what they do. They
5: disgusting.
0: Live in squalor. Last but not least, something we could have used at Rockfest last week. I like this. I like where it's going. Apparently, there's a company there in Japan, Tokyo, that's building and has created a human refrigerator by the Japanese refrigeration company SDRS. So these guys obviously know how to make refrigerators.
5: Like a personal cooling unit?
0: Yeah. So look, you have a sauna in your basement. You go in there, you get hot, and you sweat, and you get rid of the toxins.
5: So this is like the mini snow room you were talking about rich people doing.
0: It's a metallic container with a transparent glass door designed as a personal cooling space for humans. You climb in, you sit in the built-in seat, enjoy air cooled to approximately 5 degrees Celsius, directed towards your head, neck, and shoulders. A 10-minute stay in this box helps reduce body temperature and alleviate the symptoms of heat-related exhaustion. Bro, if I had one of these at Rockfest, I'd be in that. I'd just be staying in that. I wouldn't even live.
5: It's a personal cooling unit. I'm in my personal cooling unit.
0: We were discussing ways to rig up some sort of cooling mist inside of the booth at Rockfest. That's how hot it was. We were talking about hoses.
5: There is, right? You can get those misting fan things.
0: No, we were talking about a system with a hose and poking holes in it and getting a water, pump like you would have in a pond, right? One of these kind of bad boys. The human refrigerator maintains a constant temperature, features three cooling and airflow modes, automatically shuts off after 20 minutes to prevent overcooling, consumes about half the energy of a standard mobile air conditioner. Also requires no special installation, can be easily moved around thanks to its built-in wheels.
5: So you're moving it around. You're taking it places.
0: The cooling box is already available through a series of industrial refrigeration distributors at a price of about $9,000.
5: Oh, geez. Okay. Well, no.
0: Currently aimed at companies and government organizations looking to keep their staff cool in a more cost-efficient manner. I don't know, man. I might have to figure out how to get some money for that. Bring it to Rockfest next year.
5: PCU. It's my personal cooling unit.
0: Hell yeah. Bad news, happy music. Alex texting in saying, rest in peace, Ozzy. Still sad about it. Yep. John texting in saying, good morning, Brian and Gene. Can't wait for the announcement next week. We do have a concert announcement coming next week. A major concert announcement.
5: Concert, music, yep. Live music, legends. We got Megadeth in just a couple weeks. That's the next one.
0: Next week, next Friday. Chris texting in saying, Dale, no power tools. Can't go wrong with a stepbrother's line. Thank you, Chris. Thanks to Brenda for texting in, saying she'd get rid of the pool. One got to go Wednesday. Lots of other texts this morning. Thank you very much for all the correspondence. We appreciate it.
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8: Governor Tony Evers has appointed Monroe County Circuit Court Judge Todd Ziegler to the District 4 Court of Appeals. He's filling the vacancy created by Judge Chris Taylor's election to the Wisconsin Supreme Court. Ziegler has served as a Monroe County judge since 2007. One small step for their horses, but a big step for Horse Sense, an area program that helps empower children and adults through engagement with horses. They unveiled a trailer on Tuesday that they were able to purchase through a $14,000 grant from the La Crosse Area Community Foundation. And a reminder that La Crosse is hosting a citywide bike rodeo today from 2:30 to 4:30 at Myrick Park. The rodeo is designed for elementary age children. During the free event, they'll be shown skills including how to maneuver, yield, stopping, and looking both ways. I'm Kevin Millard.
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0: Breaking Benjamin. That is something wicked. They are going on tour this fall with Chevelle and Starset. And Cami Kehoe, who I interviewed at Rockfest last weekend. You can hear that interview on our website, whether it's rockmornings.com or 957therock.com. You can hear that interview with her, along with my interview with Story of the Year and my interview with Autumn Kings. Just posted them this morning. Check it out.
1: Is that fun?
0: Yeah, all three of the artists were great. Autumn Kings had just gotten done, and they were on stage in the middle of the afternoon when it was super hot. And we watched some of their set. They were amazing. They were fantastic. They were certainly, I think they surprised a lot of people.
1: Were they in the shirts?
0: Yeah.
1: Okay.
0: And the ties.
1: Yeah. Is that their thing?
0: I don't know if that's their all the time thing, but that's what they were going with.
1: All right.
0: So yeah, they were super nice and obviously coming off, they basically got off stage, grabbed a Gatorade and then came over to the booth and did the interview. And then they went from there to the meet and greet and then they had to get in the bus and drive 8 hours.
1: So really good guys.
0: Yeah. And they're from Canada and they were super nice. Cami Kehoe was great. And so was Story of the Year. And yeah, no complaints whatsoever. But hear those interviews online at 957therock.com or on the Rock Mornings page.
1: Nice.
0: And get ready because we're not done. I mean, we've got, as I mentioned earlier, we're going to be announcing a major concert next week right here on Rock Mornings with Brian and Gene. Not to mention, we've got a major concert coming up next Friday. That, of course, is Megadeth. All-time thrash metal band Megadeth, one of the big four, right here in our backyard. They're going to be at the Southside Fest Grounds next Friday night with Obituary. 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And you can also get them at the Logger office on the north side of town.
1: This is a legend. This band is, you know, one of those where you're going to be like, where were you when they were in our backyard
0: Well, yeah.
1: On that Friday night? You know, find your people and go to the show because this will be Dave and then the guys. And this is it. This is their farewell tour. And the opportunity to see them locally is just, it's super cool and off the charts to be able to have them right here.
0: Megadeth and Obituary, part one of the Ultra Rock Summer Concert Series, next Friday already.
1: Yeah.
0: At the Southside Oktoberfest grounds. All the details online at CopelandEvents.com. Tickets there as well. You'll be able to get tickets at all sorts of different places. Then, of course, the second part of that Ultra Rock Summer Concert Series is Nothing More and In This Moment. And that show is on Thursday, September 17th, and that is at the ballpark, Copeland Park and Event Center. And same thing, tickets for that at CopelandEvents.com. And then, again, we'll have another major concert announcement next week.
1: The hits just keep on coming, don't they?
0: Yeah. Very exciting time. Make sure you sign up to be a Rock VIP if you're not already, because not only can you get free movie passes from the Sparta Cinema 6 on your birthday, but you also get that early concert info and exclusive VIP-only contests as well. So sign up to be a Rock VIP, and maybe you'll know about these shows before everybody else does.
1: We like to get that insider information to you. Sometimes there's links and special offers. Save yourself some money. Be at the show. It's good to sign up.
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0: Reality Wars is coming to the Onalaska Omni Center on Saturday, August 1st from 11 a.m. until 4 p.m. You can compete in games inspired by your favorite reality TV shows, and every game played helps support three local sisters who are battling GACI, while also raising awareness and funds for this incredibly rare disease. 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
1: One gotta go Wednesday. Choosing something to get rid of. It's the midst of summer. Just got done with Rockfest. August is next week. Outdoor shows are still happening. Mm-hmm. People are still doing all the vacation stuff. The pools are still alive with the sound of music.
2: As they should be. There's outdoor movie nights. There's live music. I heard somebody the other day say something that I thought was kind of cool because you're talking about August being around the corner. It said, just embrace July because all that stuff's happening, right? It's the back to school and it's getting the kids ready and it's the appointments and the eyeglasses and the making sure that the backpacks and the stuff. But it said, wait, just put that on August. Give yourself a couple more weeks. Really embrace what's left of summer and July. And just, you know, live it. Live it right now and leave all those pressures a couple weeks down the road. Kick the can, if you will.
1: Life's a garden, Gene. Kick
2: the can a little bit.
1: So today's One Gotta Go Wednesday is a summer activities edition. Popular summer activities edition of One Gotta Go Wednesday. Now, look. There's a million popular summer activities. We don't have time to go through a million.
2: Well, it can't be.
1: So I chose
2: a million.
1: I chose four big ones.
2: It has
1: four,
2: to be pick,
1: four big
2: pick
1: ones
2: one
1: to choose
2: out of four.
1: From. A day at the pool slash beach.
2: Always fun. Great time.
1: A day on the river or lake.
2: Super fun. Great time.
1: Which is, I think, two different things, right? We're talking about being on a boat. We're talking about going to different bars, maybe going to a sandbar, that kind of stuff.
2: Kayaking, fishing, tubing, skiing,
1: a fire pit in the backyard.
2: Oh man, these are tough. Although that one
1: is not just for summer. It can expand, but we're talking about something that's very popular, obviously, in these warmer months, especially on a weekend when it cools off at night. And some time at a cabin up north. Four very popular summer activities. Which one gotta go on One Gotta Go Wednesday, Gene?
2: That's tough. The one I do least is be at a cabin up north because I don't have one or know someone that has one.
1: Right.
2: And I've got, like, we've had our vacations sometimes have included, like, we've gone to Door County for our summer vacation. Mm-hmm. And it wouldn't be at a cabin. We didn't.
1: Airbnb,
2: we
1: hotel.
2: We didn't do that. We did, like, some sort of hotel or whatever. But I embrace the concept. And I love that people have that and do that, right? Going up north. Problem is, a lot of times it's folks from they don't belong here. You know what I'm saying? They're not
1: fibs.
2: From the state of Wisconsin.
1: Talking about fibs. It's okay.
2: Right, yeah,
1: you can say it, Gene.
2: Yeah. So that
1: fibs.
2: Feels like it's not.
1: Effing Illinois bees.
2: It's not something I do as much, right? When the kids were little, we were at the pool all the time, right? Yep. The pool, the beach.
1: Well, then you still had your own pool in your backyard.
2: Yeah. Still doing, and that's just a summer classic gotta when you're a parent, right?
1: Right.
2: River, whether you're tubing, like you said, or you've got a boat, you know, somebody who's got a boat, a pontoon. We just stayed at some front, you know, they had that Cat Lake thing. That's an awesome thing. Go jump in the lake. I mean, that's just terrific, right?
1: Mm-hmm.
2: Fire pit. See, the fire pit to me doesn't all just scream summer, but it's necessary, right? But that's more, to me, that's more of a spring or a
1: person
2: fall.
1: You can't be the person who gets rid of fire pits. Right?
2: I'm not getting rid of it, but to me, that's more of a fall, spring thing.
1: I agree, right?
2: Full on summer
1: as
2: vacation.
1: A person who has a different schedule, I totally understand, right? Because I'm not having a fire pit at 6:30 an hour before I go to bed when it's 90 degrees outside and it's still bright out. That makes no sense.
2: Yes.
1: Now, I'm just saying that, like, if I had a different type of schedule, right, and I could stay up till 9, 10 o'clock at night, I could see myself maybe on the cooler days, like today, having a fire pit in the backyard for an hour or two.
2: It doesn't have to be, like, it doesn't encompass summer as much, right? Because that's, like you said, it's a fall, summer, spring. It's a kind of a three-quarters of the year you can do that. So up north is a lifestyle. You know, you either have it or you don't.
1: I only put the north there because that's, I think, what people... Look, it could be a cabin on, you know, whatever lake. Lake Neshonnock in West Salem. It doesn't have to be up in Hayward, right? Or Iron River on the range or up by Canada. I mean, that's just kind of... Look, people from Chicago and Illinois think that the Dells is the Northwoods, right? We've had this discussion before.
2: Correct.
1: It's, you know, it doesn't have to necessarily be the cabin truly up north. I'm talking more of like
2: a vacation place, the where you go.
1: Right, the
2: it could
1: cabin.
2: Even be. It could even not be a cabin. It could be a camper out on a. No, it can't be a camp.
1: I wanted it to specifically be a cabin because it has a different vibe. Cabin and camper have a much different vibe.
2: Yes, like a campground, you mean? Like a.
1: I'm not saying one is better. I'm just saying that they have a different vibe.
2: And I don't have either. So that's
1: neither do
2: why,
1: I, so don't feel bad.
2: That's why the one that's got to go is probably the one that I never would use or have or
1: I think
2: or
1: if
2: have.
1: You had a cabin on a lake.
2: Oh, man, I would be there a lot.
1: Well, think of the.
2: I would be there a lot if well, I had that.
1: The assumption is that the cabin also is near some water.
2: Yes.
1: Right?
2: And
1: so,
2: I would be there a lot, I would hope.
1: Well, and if you had it while the kids were growing up, you'd probably go there
2: my brother
1: every
2: and I,
1: weekend. You'd go there a couple days, you know, a couple weeks a year for
2: vacation.
1: We were
2: talking about this when my brother and I, years and years and years ago, and this was, I mean, I don't even know if, I think we only had one of the three kids, and we were just starting out. We were broke as could be, you know, but there was an opportunity at that time for my family, so like my siblings, and my dad was still alive at the time, for all of us to go in on a piece of property on some water, and it didn't happen.
1: Disappointing.
2: Circumstance, right? And I was in no place to be the one pushing for it because we were the brokest of everybody. You know, they were way more established in life than me, given the age gap of all of us kids, right? And so I could, but the amount of regret my brother and I expressed about the fact that we let that opportunity go.
1: I have the exact same story. I told you,
2: you do
1: this.
2: Not.
1: Yes,
2: do you?
1: I do. We went to this place we like to go to in Iron River. We've been there several times.
2: Yes.
1: We love going there, right? But we go in the late fall. We invited some friends of ours who were married at the time, and they came up and stayed with us, and they brought their UTV. And as we were riding around in their UTV going through trails and stuff, we encountered some property that had a for sale sign. So we went and looked at it, and it was about a mile long driveway, dirt driveway, all huntable land right around it. They had a hunter's like house shack halfway between the main road and the house. And you could tell because you looked in the windows and just had some cots and like a table for cleaning fish and deer guts and whatever. And then it had a sink and a little toilet. So it was more of like a place where they would stay, you know, when they were out hunting or doing whatever. And then the house itself was on an isthmus. So it wasn't on the water. It was surrounded essentially by water. And they only wanted like 150 grand for this thing. But the house was in much, it would have either needed to be teared down and rebuilt or a massive amount of, construction. And we discussed buying it and we did not. And every time we think about that trip, we just think about how we whiffed on an opportunity.
2: Yeah. Me and my family too. And I had forgotten about that opportunity until my brother reminded me, and I told the kid, and they were like, what are you talking about? We could have been that family and like shared it generationally and all, everything. Huh? Oh, what an opportunity. That
1: so you're getting rid of the cabin
2: completely because I don't have one.
1: One got to go Wednesday. Choosing.
2: It's easiest because it's not part of my life.
1: Choosing to get rid of one of the four items, the summer activities. Popular summer activities is the addition here. A day at the pool or beach, a day on the river or lake, a fire pit in the backyard, or some time at a cabin up north or wherever that may be. And Gene's getting rid of the cabin.
2: Just because I don't have one. The rest of them I can obtain. They're more, you know, they're average, regular Joe.
1: I am getting rid of the pool and beach.
2: I know that's not your jam. You don't like water that much, do you?
1: Well, look, I don't like the pool. There's too many people. Now, look, if it's my pool in my backyard by myself and no one's around, sure. But if it's a city pool or a community pool
2: or a water park,
1: I want nothing to do with that. I don't want to be around kids. I don't want to be around other people. I don't want to hear the screaming. I don't want the diarrhea. I don't want any of it. I'm good. Same with the beach.
2: You're
1: right?
2: Not a beach guy, are you?
1: Never really, even when I was a kid, didn't. I mean, like, you know, you dig sandcat, whatever. But, like, I was never one to, like, pack up and go to the beach with friends and hang out on the beach and play beach volleyball and throw the frisbee and go in the water and then eat lunch in the sand. And never really interested me. Now, being on the river in a boat, doing some fishing, tubing, skiing, bar hopping, all that. Hell yeah, I'm down for that. I'm very down for that. Fire pit, love fire pits. Just the timing and the work and the schedule is just not real synced up. And I could never get rid of a cabin on a lake because it's just too pristine. It's too beautiful.
2: It's awesome.
1: It's the dream.
2: It is the dream.
1: So, yeah, so I would get rid of a pool, time at a pool or a beach if that was what I was going to get rid of.
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1: Flexing. Not like your bicep or your calf muscle.
2: No, I'm flexing like I'm better than you. My stuff's better than you. I have cool stuff.
1: Not even that. Not even stuff. Not a comparison type flexing.
2: All right.
1: There was a Reddit thread a couple of days or maybe a week ago where guys were listing the girl flexes that make them more attractive.
2: Okay.
1: So things that, and I don't know how they're, I mean, they don't have to necessarily be a flex, right?
2: It's just strengths or things that...
1: Yeah, they're like personality traits or, you know, little things they do.
2: All right.
1: Guys on Reddit in a thread listing some of the girl flexes that make them attractive. Number one, a sense of humor.
2: That's just a personality trait, isn't it?
1: Well, this is the internet, okay? I'm just doing what the internet says.
2: All right.
1: Yeah, I mean, look, if you're trying to go to a comedy club and she's going to stand up and bitch about the comedian or throw a hissy fit, I'm sorry, but it's not going to work. Like, you have to be completely able to laugh at
2: everything. That is one of those personality traits that it has been on the top of the list for men and women, generally speaking, for as long as time. You know what I mean? Like, I think that's an attractive trait in a person that you want to be with. For the most part. Maybe there's some introverts that don't really care about that.
1: A shared sense of humor, right?
2: Yes. Like, having a sense of humor.
1: But if you don't find any fun or humor in anything, even some of the dark stuff, right? Then it's probably not going to work out.
2: That's true.
1: One person said that we drank for free at every bar we went to because she had so much credit everywhere from trivia winnings. She had won so many trivia nights and she had all these gift cards. Or you had a bunch of chips.
2: She found her market and is successful at it, and you reap the benefits.
1: These are guys listing the girl flexes that make them instantly more attractive. Problem-solving skills. You and me versus the problem as opposed to who is to blame or who's going to take charge.
2: I like that in people in general.
1: Another girl flex that guys find attractive, curious about the world. Not necessarily smart, not necessarily worldly, but likes to learn, likes to go and see things and experience things.
2: Curiosity.
1: Here's a big one. Emotional maturity. Yeah.
2: Always. These are like relationship musts, in my opinion, so far.
1: Guys listing the girl flexes that instantly make them more attractive. One of them is comfortable with power tools.
2: You know me, I'm kind of out. I mean, I don't know that I'm comfortable with all power tools.
1: You'll give it a shot.
2: I'm giving it a shot. I mean, I do stuff.
1: Where do you draw the line? Is it a rotary saw? Is it
2: I don't do a lot of sawing.
1: Anything with a pointy tip?
2: I don't do a lot of sawing. Sanding, I've done that stuff. Sprayers. Lots of sprayers.
1: Whatever, it's a hose.
2: Well, paint sprayer. I mean, like, but not. Nah, I haven't. I'm not really saw apt.
1: Another one. These are guys on Reddit listing the girl flexes that instantly make these women more attractive. Financial responsibility. Now, this doesn't mean you're cheap or thrifty, but it's having control of your finances, knowing where your finances are, and having a plan. Right? Financial responsibility, not just. Well, I'll get another credit card, and that's how we'll pay for this problem, right?
2: Well, there's a time in your life where I can remember with my girlfriends, and it was like, I mean, one of the things was he had to be employed, right? That's how basic it was. It was like, does he have a job? So I get financial responsibility in there.
1: Being able to function for an hour without having to check your phone. Yeah, in this
2: day
1: and
2: age.
1: Well,
2: that means, can we talk? Are we into things? Are you so addicted to that we can't have a relationship?
1: One guy said, good posture. That stuff is impressive.
2: That's probably specific to that guy, is my guess. I don't know that that's always on the list. The rest of these are probably like always on the list of things. Have a job, have some money, don't be crazy.
1: Don't be crazy, you know, be funny.
2: Again, this is a Reddit thread,
1: recent Reddit thread where guys were listing girl flexes that make these women more attractive. Another one that made the list was when she can say, I got this, and then she proceeds to get this.
2: Follow through? Is that what that means?
1: I think it's more of like actually doing
2: what you say you're
1: not
2: gonna do?
1: Not retreating, right? Just going headlong into the night. So now ladies are listing the guy flexes.
2: Is it the same kind of stuff?
1: And I thought it might be interesting to run through these, and you tell me if you think I have any of these qualities. Am I attractive, or am I this ugly piece of crap that no one could ever love?
2: An ogre under the bridge?
1: Yes.
2: Is that what you're getting
1: at? What are you doing in my swamp? So these are women listing the guy flexes that instantly makes the guy more attractive.
2: Okay.
1: Number one, thoughtfulness. Do I have thoughtfulness?
2: Yes.
1: Little things like grabbing a snack or a drink for the girl, even especially if he's getting one for himself.
2: Mm-hmm.
1: I have thoughtfulness?
2: You do.
1: This is some bull snap is what it is.
2: You do. You would think of those kinds of things. You would get a birthday gift without being, you know, like all that stuff. Yes, you're thoughtful.
1: Making me sick. Loving animals. Do I have that flex?
2: Animals.
1: Am I a flexing?
2: Animals, very much.
1: I'll take that one. Not all of them. Like, there's a line. I have a hard line where I say enough is enough. Woodchucks in my backyard, bats in my belfry, rats in the garage, any of that stuff. Like, anything that's invading my space that doesn't belong there. Now, if I go to the store and I see a cute rat and I want to pet, okay, fine. But you're in the store and you're where you belong, and that's fine. But you're in my backyard digging up holes, we're going to get the flamethrower. Mm-hmm. Humility.
2: I would say that's not a strong, you're not a strong suit for you.
1: Being able to admit they don't know certain things and that they might not be the smartest or strongest person
2: I'm
1: in the world.
2: Surrounded by men that have a problem with that.
1: Yeah, it's in our DNA. Would you like me to explain it to you? How that all works?
2: Surrounded by it.
1: These are ladies listing the guy flexes that make them attractive. I'm 2 out of 3 so far.
2: Okay.
1: Being prepared. I got that one in the bag. I mean, that is my go-to. That's my wheelhouse. That's my niche. Man, when it comes to being
2: prepared, there's a reason
1: the truck was full.
2: Get prepared!
1: There's a reason the truck was full to the brim when we went to Rockfest, because I take everything.
2: Be prepared.
1: I got to have everything. Kindness to randoms.
2: Excuse me.
1: Kindness to randoms.
2: Kindness to randoms. Is that what you said?
1: Kindness to randoms, which sounds so foreign and alien to me. I know I don't have that. I don't. I'm not kind. I don't like people, and I certainly don't like randoms. I mean, randos. I like that when I was a much younger man and I could do stuff like that. But I wasn't always kind either. Competence.
2: Yeah.
1: At 6, I'm batting 80% here. I'm batting 800. I got 4 out of 6.
2: Sure. I mean, I think you could, it depends on what you're talking about.
1: Don't flex. Don't make a fuss. Just do the thing. Do it well. Making clear plans ahead of time.
2: Maybe. Yes. No, I think that that's true for you. I mean, it could almost be annoying. Yours could be almost to the level of annoying. But
1: I'm like Hall of Fame numbers here. Girls listing the guy flexes that make these men more attractive. And the only ones I'm missing out on are humility and kindness.
2: Sounds like two big ones, though.
1: Who the hell needs those things?
2: Those are too big. They're pillars.
1: What a load of crap. Those are holding
2: up the porch. You know what I'm saying? The kindness of
1: this one, look.
2: What? What?
1: If it has instructions or the right amount of screws, being able to easily build things. Even I swoon a little bit when I watch guys build stuff because it's just, I never acquired that knowledge. I never got it. I took shop class and I just didn't really... Now, I'll give it the old hero's try, but I've got...
2: Sure, if it comes in a box from IKEA, you can put that thing together.
1: Well, I put the little free library thing together. I put it all together. I know. But it had instructions.
2: I know.
1: Remembering things. I have very good long-term memory. My short-term memory is shot. And it's alcohol, probably. What? I already hit it.
2: Did you remember that you hit it?
1: Yeah, I know I hit it.
2: Okay.
1: Names, man. Names. Can't do names. Can't remember anything. Can't remember it.
2: Names. Well, and maybe things that are important to...
1: These are girls listing guy flexes that instantly make them attractive. We only got a couple seconds here, so I'll run through the last few here. But I'm starting to lose hope here in my attractiveness. Proactive problem solving. I don't even know what the hell that is. So how can I have it?
2: I'm guessing that's anticipating that something's going to be an issue and then taking care of it before it actually is.
1: Yeah, rather than reactive.
2: Yes.
1: All right, so maybe I kind of have that.
2: So anticipating needs and finding solutions.
1: Making people feel comfortable.
2: Oh, jeez. No.
1: Being musical.
2: Okay.
1: Not being a complainer or a whiny baby. I don't complain and I don't whine, but I get angry. Is that the same? That's not the same, is it?
2: It's worse.
1: And last on the list, this is
2: a
1: list, a Reddit list that women are putting out.
2: Yeah, complaining and whining.
1: Guy flexes annoying. That make these men more attractive. Last one, forklift certified. All right, so maybe I'm batting 500 here. All right, so I'm not completely ugly, but I'm not an ogre under the bridge.
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0: The Eye of the Storm. It's new music, The Rocks from Five Finger Death Punch. New album comes out next Friday. Well, digitally, at least. If you want a hard copy of the new album, you got to wait until September for some reason. But, okay. I got to wait until 2, until, well, for today's Rock Stop, that is. Online Rock Stop with Great River Harley Davidson. 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

0: It's Drive from Incubus on 95.7 The Rock. Mine, so far the summer has been pretty terrible. It's going over in that direction, and it's supposed to go straight, and it's going over in that direction, but it's supposed to go straight. Granted, I haven't been out like swinging the sticks very often, at all this summer, so I guess it's not supposed to go straight. I'm going to need a little bit more practice before rounds for rescues. That's coming up out at Fox Hollow in September, Friday, September 11th. But you can get your foursomes registered now, and I would highly recommend that you do so because, our spots are filling up rather quickly. The best part about it, it's all for the animals, baby. It's all for the Cooley Region Humane Society. So join us again out at Fox Hollow and swing the sticks for a great cause. Help the animals, have an excellent day, maybe win some wicked cool stuff. It's Rounds for Rescues, and it's going to be a fantastic time. Thanks to River Valley Remodelers, Higher Heating and Air Conditioning, GECU, Amazon, WW14, City Meat Market down in New Albany, and a whole bunch of others getting together to make it super awesome. 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

0: Motionless and White along with Skylar Gray. It's called R.I.P. on 95.7 The Rock. I need a favor. Give me something. Give me a long song at 784-0957 so I can run across the street and grab myself a brisket sandwich. Elsie's food truck is here today until 1 o'clock, so I highly recommend you come down here. Their chicken bacon wrap thing is utterly fantastic, too. I had that, a couple of months ago? And I still think about how good it was. But yeah, I'm all locked in on the brisket, and I think I got to get maybe like a double order of the mac and cheese for the kids later or something like that. But yeah, swing on down, man. Elsie's food truck is going to be here until 1 o'clock in our parking lot right over on State Street. Well, the corner of like 2nd and State Street. So swing on down, strap on the feed bag, get something awesome from Elsie's Bar and Grill's food truck right here, right now with 95.7
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0: It's Young Again from Shinedown on 95.7. Oh, man, that is so good. The sandwich is so good. Elsie's food truck down here until 1 o'clock again on the corner of 2nd and State Street. Come on by, grab some lunch, get something awesome. Also, maybe let me know if you want something from the 90s. 90s at noon from Artie's Flipside Pub and Grill coming up in just a few seconds. Before we officially get there, I don't know, maybe some Disturbs. Yeah, that works. Let's see, what else do I got in here? Okay, that's 90s. That's 90s too. Perfect, because the 90s at noon from Artie's Flipside Pub and Grill is coming up, well, mostly next. It starts at noon. That's why it's in the title. The 90s at noon on 95.7
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somebody to shove. That is Soul Asylum. Memories from seeing them one of the Ultra Rock shows a couple years back, and they're good memories. Got another show coming up next Friday, and I cannot wait. Also, I have a way for you to save big money, not at the hardware store, but on your concert tickets for Megadeth. Keep listening, because in a couple seconds, I'll tell you how you can do that. Right now, it's Nirvana. It's Love Buzz. It's the 90s at noon on 95.7 The Rock.

0: That's she. That's Green Day. This is the 90s at noon from Marty's Flipside Pub and Grill. And I promised you a way to save money on tickets to go see Megadeth. And here's it. 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Now, they're still taxed because you got to pay the government. 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So do that right meow with 957
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4: 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I listen to it every morning.
2: Forget to set your alarm this morning. Here's what you missed.
5: Oh, I love them. Yeah.
6: Severe cases, it can be actually removed if you have to.
5: Dude.
6: If it's left with a feeling of feeling or hearing a pop.
7: Hockey
6: at
7: tough.
6: The time of the injury.
7: Hockey tough. Guy fouls a ball off his testicle. Completes the at-bat, gets a single, and then says, okay, I should probably dip. Get this taken care of. You can't make that face. What the hell do you know about ruptured testicles?
6: It just sounds, the hearing and feeling a pop.
7: The worst pain you probably ever felt is giving birth. What do you know about ruptured testicles?
6: That's it.
7: Pushing 10 pounds of meat out of a two-pound hole. That's what's going
6: couple,
7: on over
6: two,
7: there.
6: Three times.
7: Yeah, well, the third one just walks out, right? Yeah.
6: Right.
7: Hey, Doc.
6: Yes, that's how it happens.
7: How it works.
6: That's how it happens,
7: okay.
6: Yeah.
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0: Back in the 90s, Korn made a bunch of nursery rhymes even creepier than the original ones. And it actually kind of pointed out how creepy the original ones in the first place. So thanks, Korn. 90s at noon from Artie's Flipside Pub and Grill. More of the 90s in just a couple of seconds. I'll get you hooked up with some Pantera, and I'll dig through a few more texts. If you got something, text me at 784-0957. Also, a good time to remind you, you might want to pop in and grab yourself some lunch down here, because Elsie's food truck is here, and it's delicious. So they're only going to be here till about 1 o'clock, so you might want to put the cruise on and get down 201 State Street, or at least the corner in our parking lot. You'll see them, man. They got a big giant sign that says come and get it. So come and get it, and then send me a text on what you want for the 90s at noon with 95.7
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1: 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I'm from La Crosse, work at Ashley Furniture and Arcadia Truck Loader, and I am 95.7 The Rock.
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0: bet you thought I was playing it over, didn't you? Anyway, Metallica, the first one, Unforgiven, came out in 1991. Unforgiven 2 came out in 1997. And since I got requests for both of them today, and they both came out in the 90s, I played both of them. I'd play the third one, too, but that came out with Death Magnetic, and that is nowhere close to the 90s. So, nope, not today. You're not getting the trifecta. I do have to wrap up the 90s at noon in just a couple of seconds, though, with some Rob Zombie. See, what else do we got going on? Oh, yeah, Rockstop today, but not until 2 o'clock, so you still got plenty of time for that one. If you have the app, your phone will go ding right at 2 o'clock. Then you sign up and you win, and you score yourself a brand-new Harley-Davidson. 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You just got to get connected to the interwebs, brother, and then bada-bing, you take care of the rest, and you win yourself a brand-new Harley-Davidson. 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

You know, if I'm being honest, I might have to put that in my top five from the Chili Peppers. I mean, that's saying a lot. I love the Chili Peppers, but I really dig that one. Dark Necessities on 95.7 The Rock. Eva Under Fire, we got to see, of course, at the Riverfront Revolt a couple of years ago. We're going to see Maria in just a couple of months. It's Eva Under Fire, and it's Maria. It's Villainous on 95.7 The Rock.

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0: Fred Durst and MGK. 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I am Puck. 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

0: One of my favorite songs of ever. 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

Seven Nation Army from White Stripes here on 95.7 The Rock. A hell of a way to start my day. How's it going, folks? My name is Bags. I've got a nice full belly. Got some yum-yums in my tum-tums earlier on today as the good folks from Elsie's Bar and Grill in Caledonia had their food truck out in our parking lot today. Got me the chicken bacon ranch wrap. They had brisket sandwiches, and I almost went for that, but I'm trying to watch my weight a little bit. But that chicken bacon ranch wrap, that hit the spot. If you get a chance to patronize that food truck of theirs, I very highly recommend them. Follow Elsie's Bar and Grill on Facebook. You'll know where it is at all times. Anyway, you guys don't want to hear about my lunch. You guys, we're online rock-stopping it, man. You want to get qualified for the 2026 Harley-Davidson Heritage Solo? 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Right now, it's Black Label Society.

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1: 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Talking to Simon from Great River Harley Davidson. Guys, you had your Great River ride in this last weekend. How was that?
2: Yeah, man, we couldn't have asked for a better weekend than anything we just had. Great River riding was awesome. I appreciate everyone who came out. Live music was great. The amount of people we got free tattoos on was crazy, too. Yeah, that's right. I said free tattoos. And then lastly, you know, we had a huge amount of people sign up for our 2026 Street Bob Solo we're giving away, too. So I want to say thanks to everyone. Make sure you make it out to our next one next month. It'll be the last one, so come check it out.
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3: 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Here's what you missed.
6: Oh, I love them.
7: Yeah. Severe cases, it can be actually removed if you have to.
1: Dude.
7: If it's left with a feeling or hearing a pop.
8: Hockey
7: at
8: tough.
7: The time of the injury.
8: Hockey tough. Guy fouls a ball off his testicle. Completes the at-bat, gets a single, and then says, okay, I should probably dip. Get this taken care of. You can't make that face. What the hell do you know about ruptured testicles?
7: It just sounds, the hearing and feeling a pop.
8: The worst pain you probably ever felt is giving birth. What do you know about ruptured testicles?
7: That's it.
8: Pushing 10 pounds of meat out of a 2-pound hole. That's what's going
7: couple,
8: on over
7: two,
8: there.
7: Three times.
8: Yeah, well, the third one just walks out, right? Yeah.
7: Right.
8: Hey, Doc.
7: Yes, that's how it happens.
8: How it works.
7: That's how it happens.
8: Okay.
7: Yeah.
9: They're the best.
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There's new rock from The Who called Lost Soul on 95.7 The Rock. Johnny Hawkins from Nothing More joining them on that track. And by the way, we're going to be seeing Johnny Hawkins when he is joined by the rest of the band in Nothing More, along with In This Moment, as part of the Ultra Rocks Summer Concert Series at Copeland Park and Events Center. That'll, of course, be Thursday, September 17th. 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We'll talk to Simon from Great River Harley-Davidson again after the death punch. Right now it's Seether.

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1: 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Simon, if someone wanted to come down and test ride a bike, you got some bikes that you can do that with?
2: Man, we got honestly too many. We're starting to park all of our bikes outside. We have so many that are filling up our showroom floor. Honestly, my time being here is probably some of the best inventory I've honestly seen. We got super rare bikes. We got awesome bikes. We got beginner bikes. Anyone who's wanted to ride, it's a great time to come check them out right now. And the best time is, we live in a great area to ride. So if you guys never been in the store or haven't rode a bike before, come on in, give us a chance. We'll definitely take our time with you and kind of get you set up on something that you like. So come see us.
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5: 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I listen to it every morning.
3: Forget to set your alarm this morning. Here's what you missed.
6: Oh, I love them.
7: Yeah. Severe cases, it can be actually removed if you have to.
1: Dude.
7: If it's left with a feeling or hearing a pop.
8: Hockey
7: at the
8: tough.
7: Time of the injury.
8: Hockey tough. Guy fouls a ball off his testicle. Completes the at-bat, gets a single, and then says, okay, I should probably dip. Get this taken care of. You can't make that face. What the hell do you know about ruptured testicles?
7: The hearing and feeling a pop.
8: The worst pain you probably ever felt is giving birth. What do you know about ruptured testicles?
7: That's it.
8: Pushing 10 pounds of meat out of a 2-pound hole. That's what's going
7: couple,
8: on over
7: two,
8: there.
7: Three times.
8: Yeah, well, the third one just walks out, right? Yeah.
7: Right.
8: Hey, Doc.
7: Yes, that's how it
8: that
7: happens.
8: Works?
7: That's how it happens,
8: okay.
7: Yeah.
9: They're the best.
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0: Offspring played a great show at Rockfest this year. So I've been told. I didn't go to that one. Self-esteem on 95.7 The Rock. Yeah, Puck's raggedy ass got to me first. It got to Gene first, so he got to go to the Saturday show. I was not at all mad about going to the Friday show at all. I had a whole lot of fun and saw a bunch of bands I definitely wanted to see. It's just I haven't seen Offspring in like 20 years, so that was like my main reason for wanting to go Saturday. Friday, though, it's also been a long time since I've seen Limp Bizkit. I also got to see this fella right here, who I am a very big fan of. Played a show for us in town a couple of years ago and then just played Rockfest. A great set from Des Rocks. Here's When the Love Is Gone on 95.7 The Rock.
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1: 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Are there ways that you can help people prepare for that?
2: Yeah, man, I can't believe to say it. We're only a couple weeks away from Sturgis kicking off, and I know a lot of people around the area, you know, want to hit it before it kind of really starts kicking off. There's people who want to hit it during Sturgis and after. So if you guys got some stuff that needs to get done on your bike, you know, we're talking tires, oil changes, brake flushes, make sure you come check it out. We got our express lane open, so we can get you in and out within that day, and we'll get you guys back out on the road if you're traveling. 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We'll take care of you, and we'll get you back on the road.
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1: 95.7 The Rock weather forecast warming back up a little bit, but at least not all in one shot. Tonight, clear for the overnight, dropping to a low near 49. Tomorrow, looking sunshine with a high of 80. Friday, sunny and 82, and then Saturday, sunshine with a high of 86. Looks like we're back in the 90s on Sunday. 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That goes until 3:35. Right now, it's Shinedown.
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What I got from Sublime on 95.7 The Rock. Just a reminder, our 420 hit of the day brought to you by Happy Days Farm is today. That comes up at a time I'm sure that you can figure out. Bags is my name. We'll do our 60-second scoop here in just a bit. Also, we are online rock stopping it with our friends from Great River Harley-Davidson. That goes until 3:35. So if you want to get qualified for the 2026 Harley-Davidson Heritage Solo, you go to 957therock.com or the app. We'll talk to, we'll do our 60-second scoop after Green Day, and then after that, I'll talk to Simon from Great River Harley-Davidson more about the rock stop. Right now, it's 3 Days Grace.

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1: It simultaneously feels like yesterday and also so long ago. But today is the anniversary of the passing of Ozzy Osbourne. Ozzy, of course, died on July 22nd of 2025, a little over 2 weeks after Black Sabbath's historic Back to the Beginning concert at Villa Park, Birmingham, United Kingdom. Earlier today, former bandmate and friend Tony Iommi took to his social media to write, "Hi, everyone. Well, it's now a year since Ozzy's passing, and I still can't believe he's not with us. I watch him on YouTube, and it feels like he's still here with us. We always stayed in touch almost every week or so, and we'd usually talk about our ailments and then about what we'd been doing in that particular week. The fans have been absolutely brilliant, and the love and respect they have shown for him has just been amazing. I'm so glad that we were able to play one final show with the original lineup of Black Sabbath at the Back to the Beginning show in our hometown of Birmingham."
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1: 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Talking to Simon from Great River Harley-Davidson, and Simon, the last couple of times I've been in there, you guys have this really cool map, your ride wall. You want to talk about some of the things that are on there? Because it's wicked awesome.
2: Man, I'm going to be honest, I'm pretty proud of this thing. We got some really cool routes around our area. I don't think a lot of people know about the Driftless region we're in. I mean, there's so many routes and rights you can take. My favorite one is Highway 76, if you've never rode it. Houston all the way to Waukon to our sister store, Manduro Cut, I mean, S&S, Viroqua. There's just so many different rides you can take. Easiest part about this map, literally you scan a QR code and it brings you directly to the place on the exact route we want you to ride. So, I mean, you couldn't ask for anything easier. You guys need to come check it out. If you haven't seen it, it's awesome. I can't stop talking about it. So make sure you come check it out.
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0: There's Beartooth with Free here on 95.7 The Rock. If for some strange reason you missed the online rock stop today, which I mean there was no excuse for it because, you know, it was online. As long as you have internet connection somewhere, you could have qualified. That's okay. We'll be in-person rock stopping it tomorrow at Jack's Steakhouse in Tomah. Going to be there from 5:30 to 7:05 p.m. Good food. 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

0: There's Linkin Park here on 95.7 The Rock. Let's go ahead and update that weather forecast real quick. Tonight, clear for the overnight, dropping to a low near 49. Tomorrow, sunshine with a high of 80. Friday, sunny and 82, and then Saturday, sunny and 86. 420 hit of the day brought to you by Happy Days Farm. Coming at you at a time I'm sure you have the brains to figure out. Kind of in the name. I'm not going to pretend you're stupid because I know you're not. Obviously, that's coming up in a while. I will get you some GNR and Union Underground next.
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Alice in Chains on 95.7 The Rock. My name is Bags. Very much enjoying the, this isn't even a break from the heat. Like, I don't even call it that. Like, this is just really good. A break from the heat when you've been up to, like, mid-90s or whatever. We had what we had last week and during Rockfest. A break from the heat is like going down to 85, right? Or 80 even. 70-something today? Oh, talk about a, that's not a break. That is just, this is what it should be all the time. This is Fat Guy Summer. We'll do some Queens of the Stone Age here in a bit after Architects.

0: No One Knows from Queens of the Stone Age on 95.7 The Rock. You know, with the weather being like it is today, reminds you that Oktoberfest is on the way. It's going to be here in a blink, man. And you want to be ready. You want to be VIP. 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
1: 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As for the hit of the day, hey, I said it earlier in the 60-second scoop. Today is the anniversary of the passing of Ozzy. So obviously I had to do something for that here. I'm not going to do what some people think I should probably do and play something sad that makes us cry and remember Ozzy and all that. I could do that. I'm not going to, because Ozzy wouldn't want that. Ozzy would want us coming out the box swinging. And why shouldn't I? Because now, these two on this track are back together again. Ozzy, Lemmy. The song is Hellraiser. It's your 420 hit of the day, brought to you by Happy Days Farm on 95.7 The Rock.

0: Eva Under Fire with Villainous on 95.7 The Rock. Bags is my name, and if you happen to be a Marvel fan, I bumped into some pretty damn good news today. Kevin Feige, who is, of course, the studio boss for all things Marvel, was in an interview recently saying that Marvel has movies mapped out all the way up to 2042. So, obviously, way off in the distant future. That in and of itself isn't much of anything. Like, we know Marvel's going to keep going. This is what excited me the most, is that part of the near future, we're going to see a big push for the new X-Men. And that, yes. Yes to that. And look, I loved the late 90s, early 2000s X-Men movies. They were good. They were fine. But they weren't perfect. There's a lot of things that could have been better, especially in hindsight after all of the things that they did with the, you know, the Marvel Cinematic Universe. I'd like to see that, but done for the X-Men. And if they can do that successfully, a big fat hell yeah could be coming our way in the years to come. We'll get you back to The Rock in a bit after a look at our pub crawler with Pearl Jam next.
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4: 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I listen to it every morning.
2: Forget to set your alarm this morning. Here's what you missed.
5: Oh, I love them. Yeah.
6: Severe cases, it can be actually removed if you have to.
5: Dude.
6: If it's left with a feeling or hearing a pop.
7: Hockey
6: at the
7: tough.
6: Time of the injury.
7: Hockey tough. Guy fouls a ball off his testicle. Completes the at-bat, gets a single, and then says, okay, I should probably dip. Get this taken care of. You can't make that face. What the hell do you know about ruptured testicles?
6: The hearing and feeling a pop.
7: The worst pain you probably ever felt is giving birth. What do you know about ruptured testicles?
6: That's it.
7: Pushing 10 pounds of meat out of a 2-pound hole. That's what's going
6: couple,
7: on over
6: two,
7: there.
6: Three times.
7: 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Yeah.
6: Right.
7: Hey, Doc.
6: Yes, that's how it happens.
7: That how it works?
6: That's how it happens, okay. Yeah.
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0: Bad Wolves here on your rock station, 95.7 The Rock. Let's look at that weather forecast real quick. Tonight, clear for the overnight, down to a low near 49. So another cool evening like last night. Yes. Tomorrow, sunny and 80. Friday, sunny and 82. And then Saturday, looking sunny with a high of 86. Road Rage starts at 5. Before I get there, I'll drop in some Mammoth next.
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Kicking off the road rage with the latest from Breaking Ben. That's Something Wicked on 95.7 The Rock. Bags is my name, here to drive your punk asses home from work. We'll do some Dez Rocks in a bit. Right now it's Metallica.

0: There's Des Rocks with This Land on 95.7 The Rock. Played a great show on Friday afternoon for Rockfest. Couple of weeks from now, we got some wrestling as WWE SummerSlam is going to take to the U.S. Bank Stadium in Minneapolis. We're going to get you to the show. You'll get to see Roman Reigns and Seth Rollins, Brock Lesnar versus Obafemi, CM Punk and Cody Rhodes, dude. SummerSlam's looking packed. Like, SummerSlam might be a better match card than WrestleMania. And I very much enjoyed WrestleMania this past spring. 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
2: Forget to set your alarm this morning. Here's what you missed.
5: Oh, I love them.
6: Yeah. Severe cases, it can be actually removed if you have to.
5: Dude.
6: If it's left with a feeling or hearing a pop.
7: Hockey
6: at the
7: tough.
6: Time of the injury.
7: Hockey tough. Guy fouls a ball off his testicle. Completes the at-bat, gets a single, and then says, okay, I should probably dip. Get this taken care of. You can't make that face. What the hell do you know about ruptured testicles?
6: It just sounds, the hearing and feeling a pop.
7: The worst pain you probably ever felt is giving birth. What do you know about ruptured testicles?
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7: Pushing 10 pounds of meat out of the two-pound hole. That's what's going
6: couple,
7: on over
6: two,
7: there.
6: Three times.
7: 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Yeah.
6: Right.
7: Hey, Doc.
6: Yes, that's how it happens.
7: How it works?
6: That's how it happens, okay. Yeah.
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Sex type thing from STP on 95.7 The Rock. Very much enjoying the cooler temps today and especially last night. I'm not here to talk about the weather, though. In a little bit, I'm going to tell you what it did to my brain. And it's probably doing it to some of you out there as well. We'll talk about it after Candlebox. Right now, latest from Marilyn Manson. Here's Exit Wound.

at 95.7 The Rock know that the right lane is for slow vehicles. The car in front of you, on the other hand, does not. It's the Road Rage, 95.7.

0: Candlebox on 95.7 The Rock. My name is Bags, and boy, waking up this morning and having that chill in the air, just a little bit of one, nice cool breeze that hits you, and then spending the whole day in warm but not necessarily hot temperatures. You want to know what that did to my brain? The back of my head right now is screaming, football, football. Like, I woke up this morning, the second I felt the crispness in the air, my brain was like, football season, is that you, playa? Is it you? Are you coming? Is it time? It actually is almost time, because Packers preseason, I think, is what, August 13th? And you can catch all the Packers action all season long, preseason through the end of the year. At WKTY, 96.7 FM, 580 AM, or, of course, our sister station that handles our sports. I don't know if I've ever been this ready for football. Like, I usually take things sport by sport, and my brain is still very much in baseball mode, but, man, last year left us with some unfinished business as Packer fans.
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0: 5FDP with Eye of the Storm on 95.7 The Rock. Let's take a quick peekaboo at that weather forecast, which is going to start warming back up for us, but at least we get a couple of more days of just this gloriousness that we've had today. Tonight, clear for the overnight, and another cool night, too, dropping to a low near 49. Hell yeah. AC has taken some time off, has some accrued vacation time to attend to. Tomorrow, sunny and 80. Friday, sunny and 82. And then Saturday, looking sunny and 86. Could be back up into the 90s by Sunday. But for now, whee! Wrapping up the road rage in a bit with Audio Slave coming at you next on The Rock.
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My name is Bags, with one more hour left in my shift before I turn you over to Lou Brutus and Hard Drive XL, brought to you by Smokes for Less at 7. 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

0: Limp Bizkit threw a fantastic show at Rockfest. 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Coming up on Friday on Rock Mornings with Brian and Gene, someone's going to score a date night. 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

Shoot to Thrill from AC/DC on 95.7 The Rock. I am apparently raising a psychopath, and I'll talk more about that after Rise Against. Right now, it's Fozzy with new rock called I Know Evil.

0: Rise Against on 95.7 The Rock. Bags is my name, and while many of you think of me as a good father, I can't possibly be that good, because I'm pretty sure I'm raising a psychopath. Here's what happened. So the other day, I let my oldest, my 9-year-old, I let him drive me a little bit in GTA Online. I was in a private session, so there was no other players around. And I know I said I wouldn't let my kid play GTA, but like in the online portion of the game, and especially with no other players on the board, it's fine. All I was letting him do was drive me from point A to point B. I had some dishes to attend to. And I'm like, hey, bud, come here. Here's the gas. Here's the brake. You steer with the stick. Follow the purple line and get daddy where he's going. So I let him have at it. Oh, yeah. No, he got me to my destination all right. After hitting literally every car on the road on the way there, to the point where it was like intentional for him, like he would see a car coming, head-on collision, bam! And then he would get this maniacal, he had a pretty good evil laugh, but it was a, yeah, like, all right there, Jeffrey Dahmer, calm down. I just wanted you to get me across the map. I didn't, you know what, whatever, you had fun. At least do it in the video game and not in real life, you sicko.
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0: Autumn Kings started my day at Rockfest on Friday. That's their latest called Gone, Gone, Gone on 95.7 The Rock. And that's about describing me as well, because I'm out of here too. 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Let's take a quick look at that weather forecast first. Tonight, clear for the overnight, down to a low near 49. Tomorrow, sunshine and 80. Friday, sunny and 82. And then Saturday, sunny and 86. I'm going to get my butt up out of here. I'm going to play a little GTA Online again, which I talked about earlier. And I'm actually going to get back into, I'm going to watch that series on HBO, The Welcome to Derry, which is the series that's a prequel to the It series. I've been meaning to check that out, and I just re-upped on HBO not too long ago. I was like, oh, that's right, I did want to watch that, and now I can't. So I'm going to try to squeeze one episode of that in tonight. Before I go, I'll get you Metallica coming up on The Rock.
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